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0: It's the Weekend Throwdown. I'm Jagger and Ginger. A couple weeks ago on the show, we talked about how Akon helped give Lady Gaga her big break, but sometimes he misses the boat on big stars too.
1: He sure did. So in the late 2000s, he actually passed an opportunity to sign a then unknown Drake.
0: Wow, so he could have gone from Lady Gaga to Drake. That would have been a huge move.
1: But he may have missed Gaga if he signed Drake. You don't know.
0: Oh, you're right. You might be right about that.
1: Right. So, but he later explained that he didn't sign him because his primary focus and resources at that time were dedicated entirely to discovering, building, and promoting a platform for Nigerian artists until 2008 when he signed Gaga.
0: Oh, so, okay. I see what happened.
1: I mean, you'd be crazy not to sign her.
0: That's right. It's Akon. Here's Ringtone on the Weekend Throwdown. We'll be right back.

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2: 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Now it's somber. Here's Homewrecker on the Weekend Throwdown.

0: Weekend Throwdown. I'm Jagger. And Ginger, how did this collaboration between Sabrina Carpenter and Madonna happen?
1: She did it in a pretty genius way. She sang like a virgin at an SNL 50th anniversary party specifically to get Madonna's manager's attention. Later, this culminated in the historic surprise duet that they did at Coachella.
0: You know what's cool? When they did their performance at Coachella, Sabrina and Madonna did like a prayer together, and they, of course, gave us the first sample of this song we're going to play right now at Coachella. It's Bring Your Love on the Weekend Throwdown.
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2: Do you notice more and more people have their Do Not Disturb on, like, all the time? 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Going on Vibrate just isn't enough anymore. And on TikTok, videos are tagged DND. 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

0: star friend Zara Larsson. That's her first solo number one hit here in America. She had her first number one hit last week, though, so it's her second technically, because she's also featured on the Pink Panther song Stateside, which hit number one the week before. So back-to-back weeks at number one for Zara. It is the Weekend Throwdown. Hit us up on our socials anytime at WKND Throwdown. We would love to play your song on the show, right, Ginger?
1: That is right. At Nikki 3599 is listening to us on Z93, the number one hit music station in La Crosse, Wisconsin. And she'd like us to play Justin Bieber with Speed Demon on the Weekend Throwdown.

0: is Gracie Abrams and Hit the Wall. It's the Weekend Throwdown. Time now for our weird, wacky story of the week. Ginger, what do you have for us?
1: Talk about living your best life. We all hope we have a little spark left in us when we get older, right?
0: Of course.
1: Well, one Florida man is taking senior citizen speed to a whole new level. In Leesburg, Florida, police clocked two cars absolutely tearing down the road, saying the two cars appeared to be street racing. Happens, right?
0: Yeah.
1: One was a red Corvette that hit around 125 miles per hour, and the other was a Nissan that hit about 110.
0: I'm guessing this old man's driving one of these cars.
1: Well, cops pull over the Nissan, and who is behind the wheel? 85-year-old William Bosworth, just tooling around in his sports car, casually smoking a cigarillo.
0: Wow.
1: When the deputy asked him if he was racing, William had the ultimate excuse. He denied it completely and said, "That guy swerved at me, and he was going 110 to get away from him before we caused a problem." I mean, you had to be going like kind of the same speed for that to happen.
0: Nice excuse.
1: Anyway, talk about living life in the fast lane. But, William, you know, maybe you want to try to keep it under triple digits next time.
0: Yeah, for sure.
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0: It is the Weekend Throwdown. I'm Jagger and Ginger. What did Teddy Swims do before he became a music star?
1: Something a little shocking. Before he found his footing in the music industry, Teddy was enrolled in cosmetology school alongside his mother.
0: Wow, interesting. So that means he could do hair and stuff?
1: He would be the best boyfriend ever.
0: Well, he does have a lot of tattoos, too. He can help you with your tattoo.
1: He can help with the tattoo, hair, makeup. That's a dream.
0: Here's Teddy Swims and Mr. Know-It-All on the Weekend.

0: Teddy Swims and Mr. Know-It-All. It's the Weekend Throwdown. I'm Jagger. Time to get out the door, Ginger.
1: Let's go.
0: 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Thanks, as always, to Executive Producer Flips, Ginger, Wendy Wild, Joe Rosati, Associate Producer Andrew, and Elsa the Wonder Pup. We're back with a new show for you next week right here on the Weekend Throwdown.

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0: did.
1: Come on, I don't believe it. I don't believe it. Who's this?
0: My name is Gail.
1: Hi, Gail. What's going on tonight?
0: Not much. Oh, my goodness. I've been listening to you since I was a little girl.
1: Wow. Well, thank you so much for that. I appreciate it. I know it's rude to ask a lady her age, but how old are you?
0: I will be actually 35 in July the 1st.
1: Oh, wow. And where are you calling from, by the way, Gail? Where do you live?
0: I live in Alamogordo, New Mexico.
1: All right. Well, thank you so much for listening through the years, Gail. I really appreciate it. How can we help you tonight?
0: I wanted to give an oral expression to my two beautiful little girls.
1: Absolutely. What are their names?
0: My oldest one is named Serenity, and my younger one is named Naya.
1: All right. And what's your message to them?
0: I just want to tell them that their mama is very proud of them, and I love them. And thank you so much, my babies, for allowing me to be their mother. And they mean the world to me.
1: It's a beautiful message, Gail. We will send it out to Serenity and Naya tonight. And thank you for continuing the tradition of slow jams and passing it on to your kids. That's an amazing thing, and I appreciate you for it.
0: Thank you so much. I'm listening to you right now. I swear.

0: feel like it's one of those old school rocket launches. We have liftoff tonight at this very moment. Over 250 radio stations across America and in 17 countries come together for the Sunday Night Slow Jams. And whether this is your very first time tuning in, welcome, or you've been here for years, even decades, thank you for checking in tonight. I've got a great show ahead, starting with these special dedications. We call them oral expressions.
1: Hi, my name is Melanie. I'm calling from Lacey, Washington. I would just like to send an oral expression to Jericho in Indianapolis, Indiana, and send my unconditional love.
2: Hi, this is Elizabeth Patterson calling from Wichita, Kansas. This message goes out to Andrew in San Antonio, Texas. I just want to say I love you, babe, and I can't wait to see you.
3: This is Waylon Nelson from Anchorage, Alaska. I'm just want to throw out an oral expression to my love, Katie Harrison, in Anchorage, Alaska. I love you so much. Thank you for putting up with me.
4: This is Koda Kaminki from Farmington, New Mexico. I'd like to give an oral expression to Ozzy Etzity. I love you so much. You're very kind, and I hope you have a very good night.
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1: Yes, I'd like to leave an expression.
2: Sure, let's do it. What's your name?
1: Victor.
2: What's up, Victor? Who's on your mind tonight?
1: Oh, my wife. I'm calling from Lubbock, Texas, and I just wanted to tell her that I love her. She's a real champ. I mean, she got through the cancer and everything, so she's doing good now. I just wanted to let her know that I love her.
2: Victor, that's an amazing story. That makes me so happy. What's your wife's name?
1: Dimitri.
2: And you know, she's very strong, but one reason she got through it, Victor, I know it's because you were by her side the entire way, so make sure you take credit for that, my friend. You helped her along the way.
1: Okay, thank you.
2: I appreciate you for listening in Lubbock, and give your wife a big hello from me as well. Appreciate you both listening.
1: I love the slow jams. I wait for Sunday to listen to them, so thank you.
2: Oh, Victor, you made my night, man. Thank you so much. Thanks for the good news. We love it when we hear good news, so I'm celebrating with you and your beautiful wife.
1: Thank you very much.

Hey, this is Mr. Probs, and my favorite thing to do on a late night is eat. Yeah, I would say eat. Eat and record. You can't forget about the slow jams, though.

0: There is a special phone number that exists that dials right into the Sunday Night Slow Jam studio. Get ready to take that down. Get ready to lock that in your phone. I'll give that phone number to you in just about 30 seconds.
1: This is Elena from Independence, Kansas, and I was just calling to tell you, Gene, that I love you and I'm so grateful for you.
2: Hey, my name is Joel. I'm from Lake Stevens, Washington. I got an oral expression for Patricia Zach, my wifey, my soulmate, love of my life. I love you, baby. You know I love those toes. I love your fingers and everything in between.
3: This is Emmy calling out of San Diego. This oral expression is for my sisters, Annalise and Leilani. It's us against the world, and we're in this together. I love you.
4: Mwah. Kim from Tucson, Arizona. Alyssa, happy birthday in Great Falls, Montana. We love you.
0: All right, if you're ready, here comes that phone number, 877-209-0631. 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This is Sunday Night Slow Jams.

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2: My name is Z. I'm calling from Central Texas, and I'm sending an apology to Money Train. I'm so sorry, baby, for the way that I've been acting. I love you so much, and I want you to know that I'm never going anywhere. I love you so much, Daddy. I can't wait to talk to you.
3: I'm Cody, calling out of Austin, Texas. I just want to say sorry to Jade Danielle Rodriguez out of New Braunfels. I just want to say sorry. I miss you and the kids. I love you guys. I just want you to be happy, and I'm always here for you if you ever need me.
4: This is Missy from Vancouver, Washington. This is going out to Mikey. Baby, I am so sorry I couldn't make it. I miss you so much. I love you. I will explain the next time we get to talk. But no, I love you so, so much.
5: Hey there, this is Miguel. Just calling from Yakima, Washington. I just want to say sorry to my baby girl, Nerelli. Thank you.

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0: was thinking about it today. Social media was designed to bring people together, but it's done just the opposite. Sunday night slow jams, absolutely designed to bring us closer, and continues to. Every Sunday night, the world comes together. Finally, we can block all of the drama, all of the chaos out. We can get together. We can concentrate on love, some great music, and some amazing conversation. Welcome to Sunday Night Slow Jams.
1: This is Brianna from Tucson, Arizona, and I'm sending an oral expression out to Samuel or Luca. I just wanted to let you know that I love you, and regardless of where we stand right now and everything going on, that you always have my heart, and my phone is always open to you, and I hope you had a wonderful day.
2: Hello, this is Lexi Mota from Lincoln, Nebraska. This oral expression goes out to Xavier. I just wanted to express just how much I love you, and I miss you even more. My soul needs your soul to exist. I'll see you soon.
3: Mwah. This is Grant from Springfield, Illinois, sending out an oral expression to Dixie. I love you. I'm sorry I get annoyed, and I'm glad you put up with me. Thank you.
4: My name is Lala Cardenas from Yakima, Washington, and I want to send an oral expression to my love, Zachary. I wish you were here. I wish I could have another day with you. I love you, and I miss you.
0: 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We'll give you some computer love and more Sunday night slow jams and some very special requests when we return in just a few seconds. My name's R. Dub. 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
1: Hi, I wanna send a message to my husband.
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1: Hi, my name's Olivia.
2: Hello, Olivia. And where are you calling from?
1: I'm calling from Northern California, Brentwood.
2: All right, Olivia, who's your husband? What's his name?
1: His name is Hector.
2: All right, Olivia, I'm going to let you take over the show and let Hector know. We'll tell Hector, whisper sweet nothings into his ear. Whatever you want to do, Olivia, it's all on you. Okay, are you ready?
1: Okay, great, yes.
2: This is a big responsibility here, okay?
1: Okay,
2: all right,
1: I'm
2: Olivia,
1: ready.
2: You're on. Go ahead.
1: Hi, I just want to say, tell my husband, Hector, thank you so much for being such a good husband, a good father to our daughter, Alina. We love you. We appreciate you. Thank you for working hard and for everything you do for us. I love you.
2: Oh, Olivia, with a perfect execution. Thank you so much for checking in with us tonight. I appreciate you.
1: Thank you. All right. Have a good night.
2: Take care now.
1: Bye.
2: Bye-bye.

0: that I ask every time I wake up. 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
1: Sunday night slow jams?
0: 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Think I figured out how to let you go and let communication die out. I know you know, we know you weren't down for forever, and it's fine. I know you know, we know we weren't meant for each other, and it's fine. But if the world was ending, you'd come over, right?

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If the world was ending, you'd come over right. Right. If the world was ending, you would come over right.

0: 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These are online expressions from slowjams.com. That's our website. Nicole from Miguel tonight, San Antonio, Texas. I love you always and forever. And I'm your ride or die. Here's long distance love from Tucson, Arizona. Irva checking in for Chavez in Victorville, California. I love you and I'm thinking about you. And from Andrea to Jaden in Lincoln, Nebraska, my love for you. Stay strong no matter what. Long distance love from Art in Bastrop, Texas, for Regina in Hollister, California. No matter how far away from each other we are, Sunday night slow jams always brings us closer. Stephanie for Eddie in Las Vegas, Nevada, please give us another chance. I love you always and forever. Justin and Teresa in Colorado Springs, Colorado. Ian's in Seattle, Washington, for Emery in Scottsdale, Arizona. Daphne and Martine checking in Redding, California. Tonight we'll say hello and goodnight to Abby in Bakersfield, California, sending long-distance love for Sebastian in Porterville. And finally, Summer and Lucas in Yakima, Washington. 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Just head over to slowjams.com. 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We'll check the apology line when we come back with another full hour of Sunday night slow jams on this incredible radio station right after this.
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0: Say I'm sorry on the apology line. 1-877-209-0631.
1: Hello, yes. My name is Jared Bross, and I'm from Wichita Falls, Texas. And I just want to give a shout-out to my daughter, Mila Elaine, and tell her how sorry I am and how I haven't been the father I've promised to be, but I promise things are changing, baby girl. I've accepted the Lord back in my life, and I promise you everything is changing for you and for the glory of God and for our family.
2: Hi, this is Destiny. I'm calling from Beaverton, Oregon, and this message is for Reggie. I just want to apologize for all the things I said earlier. I love you. I miss you. I'm counting down the days until I can see you again. I just want you to come home and come back to me.
3: Hey, this is Miguel calling from Napa, Idaho. I just want to call and tell my wife, Eloisa, I'm sorry. I love you.

0: tonight, like we do every Sunday night. We're going to do our very, very best to get as many oral expressions on the air as physically possible, if you can see how fast and furious we're working behind the scenes. If you did call in tonight and leave a message, or if you emailed us and you don't hear your oral expression, thank you for your patience. We'll do our very best to get it on ASAP, even if that means a future show.
1: Hi, this is Rochelle from Tulsa, Oklahoma. I want to send an oral expression to Jamel. Want to let you know that I love you and I miss you. I'll be here waiting for you to get back home.
2: Hello, this is Valeria from San Antonio, Texas. I just wanted to give my baby an oral expression tonight. I want to let you know, Michael, that I'm waiting for you, and that after 10 years, I still feel the same type of love I felt, and the same butterflies I felt when I saw you the first time.
3: This is Mark from Sacramento, California, and I want to send an oral expression to my girl, Patricia Green. I love her, and I thank her for standing by my side and just being there since 2005 all the way live.
4: This is CJ from Little Rock, Arkansas. This is for my baby, Warrior Raymond. I miss you. I love you. Have a good night.
0: I need a towel. That was a wet one. All right, we're going to come back with your online expressions from slowjams.com. We'll drop some computer love and more Sunday night slow jams next.
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1: Hi, this is Shalon from Puyallup, Washington, calling to give an oral expression to Prentice in Long Hair, California. I'm sorry. I would like to say I love you and I miss you. I would also like to give him a goodnight kiss. I love you. Have a great night.
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I love you, and I appreciate you more than you know. Trisha's in Modesto, California for Isaiah and Turlock. I love you, and I'm glad you're home. From Connie to Raymond in Victoria, Texas, I'll always love you with all of my heart, even through our ups and downs. 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Here's long distance love from Parrish in Salem, Oregon, for Vic in Lompoc, California. Love you and I miss you and I can't wait to see you. Brittany and Jordan in Midland, Texas, I love you endlessly and forever. Heather and David checking in Alamogordo, New Mexico. Erica and Brianna in Sacramento, California tonight. From Mercedes to Clark in Portland, Oregon. Nikki's in Gulfport, Mississippi, sending love to JD in Houston tonight. And from Alice to Rebecca in Tulsa, Oklahoma, she's thinking about you. My name is R-Dub. Fourth and final hour of the show kicks off in just a few seconds. A lot of unfinished business to take care of. Your oral expressions, your requests, and we'll check the apology line. You know, it's never too late to say I'm sorry. It all happens next, right here on this incredible radio station. Stay close. We're not even close to being done tonight. We'll get into more Sunday night slow jams in just a few seconds. This hour is brought to you by Convict Records, presenting Akon, Ringtone,

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2: This is Lucinda Sargent from actually Galesburg, Illinois. King, I'm very, very sorry for everything we've been through in the last 3 years or better. Please forgive me, and I hope we can work this out.
3: Hey, my name is KJ Roseberry. I'm from Bemidji, Minnesota. This goes out to my ex, Shell. I love you. I miss you. I'm sorry. I hope you can forgive me. I love you.
4: Hi, this is Paulina. I would like to send an apology to my kids in Minnesota, my kids in Oklahoma. I'm calling from Okmulgee, Oklahoma, and I'd just like to apologize for anything I've ever did in our lives that messed you up. I do love you.

0: Tonight when you call us, drop your name and identify yourself, obviously. And don't forget your location. I want you to brag on your hometown a little bit. So your name, your city and state. Tell us who's on your mind and then pour your heart out with an oral expression just like this.
1: This is Malia. I want to send an oral expression to Martha Maxine. I'm from Wichita, Kansas, and I just want to let her know that she means everything to me.
2: I'm Katara calling from Milwaukee. I want to say goodnight to Damo and Ozaki. I love you, and I can't wait till you come home.
3: Hey, this is Corey Bowman from Danville, Illinois. I would like to give an oral expression to my mother, Charmaine Bowman. She just passed away yesterday. It was the worst day of my life, but I just want to tell you, I'll never forget you, Mom. I know you're always watching over me, and I'm thankful to have 38 years with you.
4: Hi, my name is Tiffany. I'm calling from Brookport, Mississippi. I want to tell my old man, Terry, that I love him, and I wish us many more years to go. I love you, baby.
0: 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We're ready for your goodnight kisses as we close out tonight's Sunday Night Slow Jams in just a few seconds.
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1: My name is Terry. I'm calling from Berlin, New Mexico.
2: Hey, Terry, who's on your mind tonight? 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
1: My love, Frank.
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0: My name is Amanda Seals. I'm calling from Tulare, California. I just want to say goodnight to Alicia Seals. 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I love you so much. Mwah. 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
1: This is Chapo from Austin, Texas. I want to give my wife, Paige Alexander Starr, a big old kiss goodnight. I love you, baby, and sweet dreams.
2: Hi, this is Tanisha Young from Kankakee, Illinois. I would just like to say goodnight to my love, my everything, my son, Michael James Young, who is no longer here with us. I love you and I miss you so, so, so much. Mommy loves you. Mwah.
3: My name is Julianne from Mount Corner, South Carolina. I'm sending a big kiss to the love of my life, Natty. I love you. Los Angeles, California. Love you so much, babe, and I hope you have a good night. Mwah.
4: 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I hope to see you tomorrow night. You see, there's a whole bunch of radio stations that air our weeknight version of Slow Jams Monday through Thursday. And if this station isn't one of them, hey, just contact them and say, hey. Say, hey, I want our dub every night. You let them know. We'll try to make it happen for you. In the meantime, I wish you nothing but health, wealth, a whole bunch of happiness, and always, always, always love in your life. My name is R. Dub. You've been listening to Sunday Night Slow Jams. Good night. 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

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Couldn't do it. We know there's over $3,000 in there. And at 7:07 Monday morning, if you tell us what's in there, you can have all that cash. So sometime this weekend, text the word cube, C-U-B-E, 320-251-1047. And thanks to Brad, Sean, Brian, you could end up with over $3,000 at 7:07 Monday morning on KCLD. You got

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0: Imagine waking up and finding out your grandfather is Charles Manson. 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
1: What kind of conversation would that be? And then would you start evaluating? Like, is this going to run in my DNA?
0: Scary. I just don't think I'd be telling anyone. But what did you find out about your family a little bit later on? Maybe some family secrets you can dish with us at 7:35 Monday morning in the Playhouse. 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

0: We tried hard all week to give away the money in Cat's Cash Cube. Couldn't do it. We know there's over $3,000 in there. And at 7:07 Monday morning, if you tell us what's in there, you can have all that cash. So sometime this weekend, text the word cube, C-U-B-E, to 320-251-1047. And thanks to Brad, Sean, Bryant, you could end up with over $3,000 at 7:07 Monday morning on KCLD.
1: Yeah, I said what I said. 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

0: imagine waking up and finding out your grandfather is Charles Manson. How would that make you feel?
1: What kind of conversation would that be? And then would you start evaluating? Like, is this going to run in my DNA? Scary.
0: I just don't think I'd be telling anyone. But what did you find out about your family a little bit later on? Maybe some family secrets you can dish with us at 7:35 Monday morning in the Playhouse.

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15: Off we go. And welcome back into the flow. Monday show is on your radio. It's Kat and JJ. How was the weekend? Nutshell it for me. What was good?
16: Just hung out with my dad the whole time. It was nice. My mom went up to hang out at my sister's house and get some boating action in. And so hung out with my dad and took him to get some new shoes, which makes a man, to be honest.
15: Walking taller,
16: confident. I compare it to, if you've ever watched like Charlie and the Chocolate Factory, Grandpa Joe, when he doesn't need his cane anymore. He does that somersault. And, like, literally, he ditched his Crocs, and which were just like two sizes too big, bricks causing him to fall. So we got him Skechers slip-ins. And I just have to say, if you have anybody in your family like with dementia that has like a really hard time walking, these are the shoes. They're magic. They honestly are.
15: Difference makers, huh?
16: They were a game changer. Yep. And then we went to Walmart. Busy day. Went and got some Culver's, some custard. So I lived the slower life. You know, I lived the 80-year-old life.
15: I was going to say, you lived a retired person's life. How was it?
16: Exhausting. It was exhausting. So, but it was nice. Just kind of slowed down, you know, slowed down, watched the sunrise, watched the sunset, watched all of the sun. So it was good. It was a nice time.
15: So my wife and I came to a weird understanding this weekend that she either has to find more to do,
16: mm-hmm,
15: or I've got to learn to chill out better.
16: I'm going to choose the latter. I'm going to be on her side and choose the latter.
15: I'm going to go on the first side of this. So all weekend we had, I coach a summer VFW baseball team. So this is like 15 and 16 year olds, and we had a tournament. So we had two games on Friday. They get us in. So I had to scoot out of here right at 10 a.m. on Friday to get to the game, right?
16: Yeah.
15: Get the boys on the field, play a game. So we had to play then and then at 8 o'clock on Friday night. And to try and get these knuckleheads back in a mental focus,
16: mm-hmm,
15: for a game that was 8 hours apart on a Friday in the summer is ridiculous. Yeah. I don't have that skill set.
16: Did any of them do anything that was strenuous in between the games?
15: No.
16: Like tubing or swimming?
15: No, I told them no hang gliding, anything like that, right? But last year we had the same situation and then we ended up in a rain delay,
16: mm-hmm,
15: and it was like the games were 12 hours apart. We played into the next day last year and a lot of the parents went out and got hammered.

0: Wow.
1: And so the second game, getting into midnight, was a little intense. But anyway, so we had a tournament this weekend, and then my son had some amateur ball this weekend, and then we had a football practice last night. But what happened is Saturday night, the night was wide open. And I came home after our Saturday day baseball game, and it was warm out, right? And I'm exhausted. Like, I'm like, I'd got up early. I'd mowed the lawn, you know, did all that stuff. And my wife's like, we got to do something. I go, I'm bushed. I'm wiped out. It's been a long week, and the weekend is, and it's going to get worse tomorrow. She's like, we got to do something. And then finally she came around to just sitting on the patio, listening to music, having a couple of cocktails, just relaxing, let the dog just run around, that kind of stuff. And so I feel like getting back into this work week now is going to be relaxing for me.
2: Okay.
1: As long as she goes to work and finds something to do after work, I think everything will be all right. Hope you had a good weekend as well. A lot to do today, but we were also gifted over the weekend with more tickets to see Jim Gaffigan. And this show is going to be at the Ledge in Waite Park on the 19th. All right. I mean, so less than a week away. If you'd like to go, we're going to get you a pair of tickets every single day this week. And your first pair will come up in 3 minutes as we highlight our friend Jim Gaffigan to the show's get the show started.
3: I think Domino's is trying to kill us. I can't figure out those Domino's deals. You can get one large pizza for $15.99 or two large pizzas for a nickel. If we get them so fat they can't leave the house, then they have to call us again. It's called the Domino's effect. But Domino's, they're doing the sandwiches because of the success of those Subway restaurants, right? Those Subway restaurants are everywhere. I got one backstage in my bathroom. You're like, hey, Subway, eat fresh. And then you bite in, you're like, not so fresh. But I go to Subway, you know, and not just because it's fun watching a clinically depressed person throw together your sandwich. While they make your sandwich, you just stand there wishing the sneeze guard was facing the other way.

0: was it this weekend? I was telling Kat that we had a baseball game yesterday morning. We finish up, and my son had an amateur baseball game about 20 miles away, and my wife was like, I'm coming through town. Do you want me to pick you up? I'm like, perfect. We'll save some gas money. So she swings in, grabs me, and like I'm changing in the car and reapplying deodorant and everything, because just coaching a game yesterday was just physically exhausting. And my son's a catcher, and he caught 7 innings of the 9-inning amateur game, and my wife and I just laid there sweating.
1: Gross.
0: And then Kat says, well, this is how much activity I did yesterday outside.
1: I walked to my mailbox and realized I can't walk back. I got a fast jog, so I ran back into my air-conditioned house. The devil was at work yesterday. It was very, very hot. It was deceiving. It looked gorgeous. I was sitting on my couch, and then I'd get up, and I'd do a bunch of chores and did some organizing of my dad's papers and all that, and I'd look outside. I'm like, God, it's so breezy. And then you walk outside, it's a hot breeze.
0: It's like a hot dog breathing in your face.
1: I'm not made for that. I'm not built for it.
0: If anyone asks you how warm it was in the upper Midwest yesterday, say, Kat actually ran back into the house. Didn't go for a run.
1: I wouldn't even run from a bear, but I was uncomfortable. I'm like, I don't want to work up a sweat getting mail. And then having to like cool down, and I could catch a sickness. You know, you don't want to do like hot, cold, hot, cold.
0: From 9 a.m. till at least 8 p.m. I was constantly sweating yesterday. I drank 3 gallons of water yesterday.
1: So gross.
0: Yeah.
1: No.
0: And then I was so tired when I got home from football practice that I considered. So first off, I'm full of baseball dust. Then I'm full of, you know, grass from sitting on the grass, sweating all day. And then football practice on turf with little rubber pellets, and I got them everywhere. Before I walked into the house, I took my shoes and my socks off, and I went, all right, there's a mental conundrum that's about to happen. Am I so tired that I'm going to go to bed with all this stinky on me, or am I going to rinse off real quick?
1: Sleep better if you rinsed off.
0: And then one of the greatest joys of life happened. As I walked in, my wife was already in bed, but she yelled down, there's a Buster bar for you in the freezer. So
1: she knows her man.
0: I stripped down to my underwear.
1: Yeah.
0: I crawled into bed and ate a Dairy Queen Buster bar in bed, and it almost immediately fell asleep.
1: I've seen movies that start
0: it
1: like that.
0: It was an amazing end to a horribly long, wet, sweaty day. All right, next Sunday night at the Ledge Amphitheater in Waite Park, Jim Gaffigan is going to be there. You're going to the show, right?
1: I am so excited. He has been on my bucket list. He was like 2 hours away one time, 2 or 3. And I said to Derek, I'm like, let's get a hotel room. Let's go. And now he's coming to town. So that's great.
0: He's calling it the Everything is Wonderful Tour. Again, Ledge Amphitheater in Waite Park, July 19th. We will have tickets for you every single morning today. And since it's Monday, and especially in the summer, it's tough to get back into the flow. I'm making today's contest an absolute no-brainer. Grab your phone, and if you'd like to go to the show, just text the word FUNNY, F-U-N-N-Y, to 320-251-1047. I'm going to put the deadline on this at 7 a.m. So if you're driving right now, please don't text while you're driving. Just when you get stopped, text FUNNY, F-U-N-N-Y, to 320-251-1047. You can do it right now or anytime before 7 a.m. Right after 7, we're going to randomly select a winner, and we'll call you and let you know you got tickets. Check out Jim Gaffigan. Again, the keyword is funny. Text it immediately to 320-251-1047, but do it safely, all right?

0: Are you the anti-Taylor Swift? You know, the numbers are out now that they spent $20 to $30 million to get married.
1: Mm-hmm.
0: I'm going to look this morning for the anti-Taylor or the anti-Travis, the person who got married the cheapest.
1: Got it.
0: All right. That's okay. Coming up here in about 15 minutes.
1: They had to pay $161,000 in fees and fines, by the way.
0: To the city?
1: Because it was one of the biggest events that the city has seen in a long time. I mean, it was shutting down streets. They needed extra patrol.
0: Yeah.
1: And so she gladly offered up that money. That money is going to pay all the people that had to be there to make sure everybody was safe.
0: New York City is notorious for having one of the world's biggest parades when they do the Puerto Rican Day Parade.
1: Mm-hmm.
0: And they had to employ more police officers for Taylor and Travis's wedding than they did for that parade.
1: A $20 million wedding. That is crazy. 1,000 guests.
0: But
1: they said it felt so intimate. So...
0: Well, I suppose if you do it right, you don't see all the money behind the scenes, right?
1: Yeah, that was my thing. I'm like, 1,000 guests, you know, you're not
0: probably going to... I don't know 1,000 people.
1: I don't either. But is that like 500 people, you know, and then they're plus one?
0: I don't know 500 people.
1: I don't either.
0: If you looked in your phone contact list right now, you don't have 500 people.
1: I'm not exposed to as many people as they are. You have all of his teammates, maybe past and present.
0: Yeah, maybe.
1: You know, so...
0: All right. So give us about 15 minutes. I'm going to look for the person who got married the cheapest. Right now, though, quick reminder, if you have not reserved your spot on our party plane to Paradise, it's really crunch time. We're down to just a few seats left. We're going back to the Mexican Mayan Riviera, the beautiful Ocean Maya Royale. This will be February 12th through the 16th. So you got President's Day that falls in there. So you'll have an extra day off. 5 days, 4 nights, it's all inclusive. This is our 15th trip with listeners, and I know it's hard to get excited when it's going to feel like 110 degrees outside, but I promise you in February, it'll feel 40 below, and you will want to be on the beach with us.
1: So a lot of people wonder, like, yeah, I could book my own all-inclusive. What's so special about this? Anytime I book with First Travel, like, I don't know if I go on a vacation without booking with them because they do everything. But this trip, they do everything and beyond. So not only do we make sure that you don't have to get yourself to the airport, we make sure that you get there. All your luggage, all you have to be responsible for is your outfits and your passport.
0: That's it.
1: And maybe some airplane snacks. And we lead you everywhere, like cute little ducklings. That's my favorite part when we're all just following our First Travel agent. And we get there. They have a party thrown for us, cocktails, hors d'oeuvres. You just sit by the pool. We meet up at night if you want to. But it's your trip.
0: And then we throw one little party during the 5 days, 4 nights where we give away $1,000 in cash. This is absolutely something you should think about doing. Here's the deal. We'll get you all the details if you just text PARTY, P-A-R-T-Y, to 320-251-1047. It's PARTY, or you can do plain, either one. PARTY, P-A-R-T-Y. Text that to 320-251-1047. We'll hook you up with all the details. It would be very, very cool to party with you in Mexico like 6 months from right now. Looking forward to it. This thing will sell out. It does every single year. So don't miss your chance to get on the party plane to Paradise. If you have questions, holler at us. We'd love to answer them for you.
2: Coming up next, here's what's next with Kat and JJ.
0: All right, let's get Monday flowing with some knowledge. We call it the four before you hit the door. You should know the following before you get your day started.
1: Yeah, a huge bill passing without the signature of the President of the United States. How does Trump feel about that? How do you think he feels about that? You're going to hear it with the four before you hit the door next.
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2: Yay! It's the Playhouse with Kat and JJ.
0: Want to go to Mexico with us? Just text the word plane, P-L-A-N-E, to 320-251-1047. We're headed back on the party plane to Paradise to Mexico, thanks to Burst Travel. 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
0: The four before you hit the door is dead ahead. Four important stories we think you need to know about thanks to our friends at LJ Plumbing and Heating.
1: The excellence

0: Senator Lindsey Graham, the longtime South Carolina Republican and prominent voice on defense and foreign policy, died over the weekend at the age of 71. His office said that he passed away on Saturday evening from what it called a brief and sudden illness.
1: What makes it even stranger is that I got a call last night sometime in, you know, the early evening. He sounded a little tired, but perfect. But thought maybe we might even meet today. And then that was it.
2: I don't know another person who spent his entire adult life for one purpose, to make sure America remained the safest country on the planet to live.
3: Yeah, I saw a lot of just really positive tributes about this guy.
0: Yeah. All right, so the bipartisan housing bill became a law overnight Saturday with President Trump's signature, and lawmakers from both parties celebrated. This was an 85-5 vote.
4: My bipartisan housing bill, it's now law. While Donald Trump was sleeping, Road to Housing became law without his signature. The rent is too high, and Donald Trump still just wouldn't sign the damn bill.
3: So what does this mean? So
0: this means it's going to ease the housing shortage by boosting supply, loosening construction regulations, and then also limiting Wall Street investors from buying up homes. That was a big one, that last one. So,
3: well, I had heard there are places like LA where to try and build a housing complex is, because of all of the permits and the red tape, is almost impossible right now.
0: And you have a lot of people. It is a highly dense populated location. And so people need places to live. Good. Sometimes you drive around here and you're like, they're putting up another apartment complex. Are there enough people
3: to
0: live
3: full.
0: There? And they will be full.
3: Yeah, I mean, this is good for America.
0: All right. In the sports world, Major League Baseball All-Star event. I knew you'd be happy about this. It begins tonight in Philly. With the home run derby.
3: It's the best part. The home run derby is the best part.
0: So you just step up to the plate and try to hit a home run?
3: Well,
0: what do they do? I don't even know.
3: Well, so it's a timed event, right? You get so many balls in so much time, and then you progress through the rounds, and it just takes a bracket and it shrinks it down.
0: Uh-huh.
3: And eventually, but it's so much fun to watch because the fans are so into it. The players are chilled out on the side, right? Yeah. And they got their phones out, and they bring their kids, and it's just, it's really just fun.
0: Yeah.
3: And it's my favorite part of the weekend.
0: All right.
3: I guess.
0: While reporting about a Chicago man who broke a world record for walking with a balloon between his knees, these TV anchors, they just did not want to give him the credit where it's due.
5: 25-year-old Sam Farber tried to break a Guinness World Record for the fastest 10-meter walk while holding a balloon between his knees. The current record is 3.91 seconds. Farber did beat the record, coming in 3.5 seconds.
6: I feel like somebody in this building could probably give him a run.
3: Tonight. I feel like I could do that too.
0: A lot of people are like, big whoop. So what? These TV anchors dogging on him, but ironically, the old record was held by a Swedish TV host.
3: Oh.
0: So, I mean, maybe they should try it. Show Sam what's up.
3: I wonder how long dude trained for that.
0: I hope not long. I really hope people are not spending their
3: time. I bet he lost his wife and his kids and his job training for that.
0: He's 25.
3: I bet he did.
0: Walking with balloons between his knees. I don't know if he has a lot of, like, suitors right now.
3: These are the reasons I tell my kids, you got to get a degree.
0: Yeah.
3: Like, you need a job.
0: And that is the four before you hit the door.
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8: It's Kat and JJ, and here's what's next.
3: Okay, we start digging into this right about now. We got the numbers back from the Travis and Taylor wedding, and they're saying somewhere between $20 and $30 million was spent. So I want the anti-Travis and Taylor wedding. Do me a quick, grab a piece of paper. I want you to do the quick math on what you think your wedding cost you. I know what our wedding cost.
0: I know
3: us.
0: Okay.
3: So, but I'm looking for the person who got by. Like, and I'm not talking, we went to the JP and signed a piece of paper. Because what does a wedding permit cost? $25, $30, $50, whatever the deal is. I'm talking like you had an actual wedding, but you got by on the cheap. How did you do it? How scaled back was it? How did you save so much money? Start calling now. I'm looking for these amazing stories at 320-251-1047.

0: back into the grind. Monday Vibes in the Playhouse is Kat and JJ. Good morning. It's 6:30. So we got the numbers back now. Taylor and Travis dropped about $20 to $30 million, roughly. That's the total cost of their wedding.
1: That's all right.
0: It's amazing that their one day cost more than you and I will ever make in our lifetime.
1: I would just be so mad to hear about the gripes that are being leaked. The fact that people say it was like so trashy of them to have a buffet and it was in poor taste to have a raffle. And it's like, you just went to the wedding of the century.
0: By the way, that $20 to $30 million also, that includes $16 million they donated to charities.
1: Yeah.
0: So it really was about $4 to $15 million. So, we all do that.
1: Yeah. What was your math? What? What did you just say?
0: It's like, well, so
1: if their wedding was $20 million and then they donated $22
0: million. I read 16. So, okay. So, maybe it's $22 million. So, then, I mean, so really.
1: $42 million was this entire to-do, which is pretty amazing.
0: They donated to charity the same amount that it cost them. Like, I think that's cool, right? They looked at it as a how to help other people situation. So, I was like, hey, who's the anti- Taylor and Travis, like who spent the least but still had an awesome wedding? Again, I'm not talking, we went to the Justice of the Peace, we signed a piece of paper, we said I do, and then we were off. No. Like you had an actual wedding, but on the cheap. What do you think yours, Rania?
1: Mine, between my wedding reception and honeymoon, total of $10,000, not over. So, and I thought we threw a really great party. It was beautiful, amazing food. Our wedding was very intimate on that boat. I don't know how you got on.
0: Me either. I think we just walked on.
1: I think you did. And then we went to Maui. So all of that.
0: Oh, you included your honeymoon on this?
1: Yeah. Honeymoon, wedding, and reception.
0: So if you take off the honeymoon, you're probably in that 7 to 8 range.
1: Yeah. I think our trip to Maui was about 4.5.
0: Okay. So, even cheaper. So,
1: yeah. And we did it on a budget and we did not have really any help from parents. Like my mom paid for the cake, which was $200.
0: So my parents and Trisha's parents split the cost of ours, and I think we're at about 6,000 total.
1: Okay.
0: But this was 27 years ago.
1: Yeah.
0: So who's the cheat? Now, I got this, the very first text that came in from Christina. You got to hear the numbers on this one. Made my dress. It was $20 in material.
1: Wow.
0: Made my cake. $10 in material. Mm. Husband grilled out for everyone from food he had hunted. Cost nothing. Veggies from our garden. It was BYOB.
1: Okay.
0: Less than $100 for 20 guests.
1: We're tiptoeing on tacky here.
0: Really?
1: Like, I don't want to tiptoe on tacky. I'm all about saving money. But we had a listener call a while back when we were talking about where did you cut corners? And she had the weekend before cooked for 200 people the night before, prepped everything. I'm like, that is not what a bride should be doing.
0: That part
1: made me a little upset. I'm like, know how to allocate where your money would be best spent. And that would be somebody making all the food.
0: Amy, did you get married on the cheap?
2: Yep, I think so. We spent about a total of $1,800, maybe tops.
1: Okay, for how many guests?
2: There was only 12 of us.
0: Okay.
1: Wow.
2: It was a very intimate, but my wedding dress was, after alterations and everything, was about $5,500. So that was the most expensive thing.
0: You just said the whole wedding was $1,800.
1: Yeah, you said $1,800.
2: I mean, oh my gosh. I'm sorry. It was about, after alteration, $600, not $5,500.
1: Okay. All right. I was like,
0: I know it's early, but I thought I was losing my mind.
1: Priorities. Okay.
0: Other than the dress, what was the most expensive part?
2: Really, that was our, we had a minister marry us. We gave him $100. Mm-hmm. The dress was the most expensive out of all of it.
1: And then you just had to feed 12 people, buy some booze.
2: Yep.
1: And then where was it at?
0: A bucket of KFC.
1: Right.
2: We went to Chili's, actually.
0: Better yet. Two for one.
1: Amazing.
0: Two for ones at Chili's. Amy got married. Let's go.
1: You got that cheese pull, huh? I love it. Okay.
2: Yep. And it was just family members and very close, friends, and it was amazing. We We celebrate our first anniversary on the 26th of this month.
0: Well, okay. Hey, congratulations on that. Thanks for chiming in. Always good to hear from you.
2: Yep, you too. You guys have a great day.
0: You too. Who else did it on the... Who is the anti... Travis and Taylor out there. You had a wedding and you thought it was great. You were super happy with it. But then you look at the price tag and it was the exact opposite of $20 to $30 million. Let's hear from you. 320-251-1047. Call now.

0: I can believe Taylor and Travis spent $20 to $30 million on their wedding, but they also we're getting reports everywhere from $16 to $22 million they gave to charity.
1: Wow.
0: As they got married. Love that, right? So much compassion there. So we thought, who's the anti-Taylor? Who's the anti-Travis? How much was your wedding? Just heard from Bree. She had texted in. It's our 3-year anniversary today. So, hey, happy anniversary. We were about 100 people and only spent $4,000 on the entire wedding.
1: Wow.
0: That's pretty good.
1: That is pretty good. That would all be food and booze, right?
0: Well, I mean, what is...
1: If you have a friend with a pool shed or I don't know. My brother and sister-in-law got married at their friend's compound. And they had this beautiful pool shed. It had cement, but it was clean, yeah. You know? And so that was like their wedding gift to them. You could use our property. So they had it landscaped. It was beautiful. And then they just brought in like barbecue. And it was probably...
0: I mean, if you do the quick math on this, if you have 100 people at your wedding, if it's catered at all, that's at least $30 a plate, right? And they're at $3,000 now.
1: Right. And then you have booze.
0: Yeah, there's no room for booze and then a wedding dress. And then, you know, if you did a limo or anything like that. But if you got by on the cheap, definitely hit us up. Love going through these stories this morning.
2: Coming up next.
3: Up next with Kat and JJ.
0: Monday's always a good day for some listener bingo. Kat, this morning we'll be on the hunt for anyone listening who...
1: Man, watching the video. This was crazy. You never know what's going to happen in Yellowstone, but I'm looking for anyone listening that has ever been attacked by an animal or you have an attacked by an animal story. So maybe a loved one went out to just bring the garbage out to the trash can and there were a bunch of raccoons that attacked him or whatever. But I'll tell you about what happened with this grandpa.
0: I'm going to be on the hunt for anyone listening who, oh my God, I almost forgot it now.
1: What did it rhyme with?
0: Well, no. And then you reminded me of the time I got attacked by the fox and I lost my, anyone listening who, and I had a good one. Has never eaten meat ever.
1: Oh, okay.
0: Ever. You are vegan or vegetarian from birth. Cause I know somebody who is, and it blew my mind.
1: You know how you know? They'll tell you.
0: They actually have a giant sticker on their car that says vegan AF.
1: Yep.
0: For real.
1: Oh,
0: he has this sticker, vegan AF, on his car, on his Prius.
1: My God.
0: And I got the story. So if either of these fit, get ready to call in and grab your bingo next.
4: Comedy gold.
5: I was hit by a bus. It seems like a common accident because we reference it all the time. Once you've been hit by a bus, you'll begin to notice this. People say stuff like, you got to live your life. You don't know. You might walk out of your house tomorrow. Did I make that up? I mean, it's the most easily accessible hypothetical death. There are so many ways to die. And I'm here to tell you, live your life. Because, I don't know, you might get hit by a bus. That's what happened to me. Here's one. People go, oh, I feel tired and achy. I was out so late. I feel like I got hit by a bus. Do you? I felt like that. One time, it was that time that I got hit by a bus.
6: Thanks to the miracles of modern science, these simple, feeble-minded creatures have been able to find gainful employment. And for that, we are deeply sorry.
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0: Before we get into bingo, quick reminder that we've got Jim Gaffigan tickets up for grabs right up till 7 a.m. The show is at the Ledge in Waite Park 1 week from yesterday. So Sunday night, the 19th. If you want them, you do have to text us before 7 a.m. 7 a.m. is the cutoff. The word is funny. F-U-N-N-Y. If you text that right now to 320-251-1047, you can get in on these, so good luck. Do it now.
3: Bingo! How fun!
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0: Good time for some listener bingo this morning. Got a couple of minutes to take calls on these. Remember, call immediately if you fit either of the criteria. Kat's looking for anyone listening. Who?
1: Who has an attacked by an animal story? Could be someone you know, yourself, maybe seagulls, maybe a bear. This grandpa that was with his family in Yellowstone National Park. He was in no way like taunting this bison, but the bison found his way into a camping area and for some reason kind of zeroed in on this guy.
30: Everyone's bison!
31: Look out, bison!
32: As soon as the bison stood up, the grandfather's like, no, we're out of here. For whatever reason, the bison, who was still like 50 to 100 feet away, just charged them. The grandfather eventually got hooked, got tossed into the air.
0: Jeez.
32: They were doing the right thing. They were just bad luck. He was jovial, trying to make light of his pain, but he was obviously in a lot of pain.
0: Imagine taking your family on a camping trip and you get gored by a bison.
1: Google the photo today when you're somewhere safe. Like, he looked like Patrick Starr. He was up in the...
0: They got a picture of him in the air?
1: The picture is pretty amazing. He's got his like what are these called? Suspenders on, and he's like just up in the air. It was crazy. So you have an attack by an animal story.
0: I'm on the hunt for anyone listening who has been either vegan or vegetarian for a long, long time. So a kid that I coach in summer baseball, I noticed that his dad has a Prius and on the back it says vegan AF. And so I asked the kid, why that big sigh? Why do you dislike vegans?
1: I don't dislike vegans. I just don't need to know so much about people.
0: You have stickers on your vehicle?
1: Nope.
0: But people put 100 different kinds of stickers on their vehicle. I don't hear you go, oh.
1: Because you're not with me all the time. You have the stick figure family with like Star Wars theme. I roll my eyes.
0: You know the joke. How do you tell if someone's a Marine, a CrossFitter, and a vegan walk into a bar? How do you know which is which?
1: Just ask
0: them. They'll tell you.
1: They'll tell you.
0: Yeah. But anyways, so I asked the kid that I'm coaching. I go, are you a vegan or vegetarian too? And he goes, no. And I go, well, you kind of have like two different dinners all the time? And he goes, yeah, pretty much. And he was just kind of telling me, like, it's his dad's choice for lifestyle, whatever. As long as you don't bother me, I don't care what you do.
1: The thing is, I could live that lifestyle. I enjoy eating healthy. But I mean, meat is really healthy. Your body needs meat too. Some people would say no.
0: I said, how does he get his protein and stuff like that? And he's like, oh, he takes supplements and stuff like that. And he gets, I'm like, well, it is cool. I'm just kind of curious. So I'm looking for anyone who's lived either a vegan or vegetarian lifestyle for a long, long time. And Cat's on the hunt for anyone listening. Who
1: has an attacked by an animal story? What happened?
0: Call now if either of these fit. First person through gets the bingo at 320-251-1047. Let's go.

0: anyone has seen Toy Story 5, I haven't seen it yet, but is it open for another one? I mean, they can always do another one, right?
1: They could. What are they on, Andy's grandkids now?
0: I don't know, but
1: I don't know. I don't know how far it's progressed. I didn't see anything after Toy Story 2.
0: I think as long as Tom Hanks and what's his name are still alive,
1: Tim Allen
0: are still alive, they'll keep voicing these.
1: Yeah, and I like that they are. I like that they're not too big for the franchise, that they keep coming back, and even bigger stars keep joining the toys.
0: And the money they're making off of this. Because I'm going to guess that when they approached Tom Hanks and Tim Allen for the first one, they said, here's your cash, but you're probably going to get a chunk of the franchise.
1: Yeah.
0: And they are making bang.
1: Good for them.
0: Yeah. Good morning. It's Kat and JJ.
1: I felt the shift of where my life is and where it used to be. I used to live kind of a fast life, you know, like I'd pack an extra pair of panties.
0: Heard the word hussy a lot around here.
1: A toothbrush. Did you?
0: Yeah. I didn't tell you about it because I didn't want to make you feel bad. I just wanted to let you live your life.
1: Listen, we all go through phases. But on Saturday night, I was like, this is where we're at. So I was in my room, which my bedroom window overlooks the house across the street. And I had my son that was doing a neb because he had too much lake time. I was folding a bunch of clothes and I had my big butt underwear on, oversized t-shirt, hair on top of my head. If I had to paint a picture across the street, a slew of 20 somethings doing a joint bachelor bachelorette party.
0: Oh, nice.
1: And I found myself just half of my face watching. And I was like, they're having so much
0: fun
1: over there.
0: You should have wandered out there in your sweatpants and oversized sweatshirt with your kid and be like, hey, everybody, I'm Kat. This is my son, Wheezy. And we'd like to join the party because it looks like a lot of fun.
1: They would have had us. So Derek had a wedding on Saturday night. And when he got back home, it was around midnight. They were still out going hard. They had a bonfire. They were doing karaoke in the garage. They had a big screen in the garage and they were just, and so he gets out of his car, hadn't shut the garage door yet. They were like, you want, in the microphone, you want to party with us? And he's like, I'm going to bed. Thanks, guys.
0: Was it too loud for you guys?
1: No, it wasn't. Okay. And you know what? Even if it was, I would have been like, it's a one and done. They're not crazy neighbors. They're really good neighbors, actually. So
0: that reminds us, we have to notify our neighbors because my son and soon-to-be daughter-in-law are having their bachelor and bachelorette party at our place this weekend.
1: What's that going to look like?
0: Well, it's a golf day for the guys.
1: Okay.
0: And then kind of a lake day for the girls. Mm-hmm. And then everybody reconvenes for dinner. And then my wife and I get kicked out.
1: Okay. Property.
0: I don't think we get to stay at our own home for this. But I'm excited to play golf with the guys and have everybody there. My biggest worry is always that my son, he got mature quick and ended up getting a degree and a job. But the crew he still runs with, they're a little sketch. You know what I mean? They really still love, they think they're like 19-year-old Johnnies.
1: Mm-hmm. Hopefully they're not dumb enough to realize they are going to run into you days later.
0: So well, they need that didn't to like- stop them a summer ago from lighting fireworks off of my pontoon.
1: Oh my God.
0: And then there was even the concern that there were too many people, the overload capacity for the pontoon.
1: Uh-huh.
0: They were concerned about that. So my son had to kick some people off and said, we'll come back and get you on the dock down the next time around.
1: Yeah.
0: So I need one person to stay mentally focused to make sure it's not a bad night for everybody.
1: Reagan.
0: I'm not, maybe my daughter, but my daughter's like, she's like, I got class. Like, she can't skip any of these classes in her doctorate thing. And so she's like, I got class till like 4 p.m. on Friday.
1: Yeah.
0: And I'm like, hurry back. It's a 3-hour drive. You're here by 7. Uh-huh. That's when everyone will probably be primed. You can have a cocktail or two and just be the voice of reason.
1: You know what? She likes cash. Throw her some money.
0: If I bribed her, she'd stay sober and smart.
1: Yeah. Say, if that's you a good keep idea. Things under control and things look how they should when we get home tomorrow, I will write you a check.
0: What do you think? $150 bucks?
1: Nice. I'd say 250. 250 talks. So, you're welcome, Reagan.
0: It's like you're her agent.
1: Hey,
0: like
1: I'll get
0: 10% of this.
1: Yep.
0: I love it.
2: Coming up next with Kat and JJ.
0: But that having your bachelor or bachelorette party at your property not only cuts down on the fact that There's no weird stripper stories after the fact. Mm-hmm. There's no, hey, we got hammered at this club and some guy was grinding up on the bride. Like, it eliminates a lot of those stories.
1: That's good.
0: So I'm a fan of this whole thing. We got to get ready for our first round of paparazzi this morning before we put some cash in your pocket. What do you got?
1: Is anything ever going to settle down for Taylor Frankie Paul from the Secret Lives of Mormon Wives? I feel bad for her. There are a lot of videos. One has been posted recently, and the person that posted is in quite a bit of trouble. You're going to hear what went down and hear the video coming up with Radio Paparazzi next.
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7: Crikey, this would have been cool.
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10: I hate to burst the bubble. 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
7: No.
10: It's not happening. I'm so sorry. It's definitely not. I very much feel like my job as an environmentalist is to bring the cause of wildlife conservation and also the spirit of positivity and passion to as many people as possible. Yeah. I got to do that on Dancing with the Stars.
3: Really caring about his dad's legacy. I like this kid.
7: He is. What a great, like, he's just exudes.
3: How's he not wifed up already?
7: Confidence. I don't know. I think he is the total package and access to all the animals you want.
3: And has all his digits still.
7: Yeah.
3: How
7: you want a koala, he'll get you a koala. Taylor Frankie Paul. She has like been living a life, and a lot of it is brought on by her with her rants and putting everything on social media. But when you think that you're kind of like dying out with the craze that's happening, another situation pops up. She's not playing around. She just filed a civil stalking injunction against her ex Dakota's friend who got access somehow to this video of her sobbing one
11: time. Here she comes again. Let's see it.
12: Why are you filming Dakota?
11: Let's see it.
12: This is real.
11: No.
12: Why are you doing
11: this? Oh, is it real now? Oh, is it real now? Why is it real?
7: This breaks my heart.
11: Because now you care.
12: It's always real.
11: Well, because
12: get out. Go.
11: No,
12: go.
11: No. Don't act like you care.
12: No,
11: you're
12: good.
11: Don't act like you care.
12: I don't care now. Get out.
11: Okay,
12: of my
11: good.
12: House. Go.
11: Yeah.
7: You know what I love?
11: Gladly.
7: Is that they're both Mormons and they don't swear. That's why when I got this video, the audio from the video, I'm like, I don't even have to bleep out anything because they don't swear. But the thing is, to film someone when they're crying. And I know he was just trying to like show the world that she does get kind of out of control in their arguments. Like, stay away. Just stay away. All right. So Anthony Hopkins, I love that at 88 years old, debuting this single, Bracken Road.
3: Banger.
7: Really vibing. This is his first album. It's called Life is a Dream. Arriving August 21st.
3: Kidding me.
7: Yeah, I like this kind of music. I love restaurants that have that music going on in the background, like Ocean Air, you know, like jazz, stuff like that. But it has taken him 6 decades to compose.
3: That's Hannibal Lecter playing the piano.

0: I know, but it's so beautiful.
1: Weird.
0: Good for him. Blowing out their candles today, we have Ken Jeong turning 57.
2: Coming up next. Here's what's next with Kat and JJ.
1: I always forget that he's got that small role in Step Brothers where he's the guy that gets the job for the other dude.
0: Really?
1: You remember? So he goes in and he goes, well, it looks like you've got a long gap in your work history. You spent the last 17 years going Kerouac on everyone's ass. And then he goes, well, what would you do? And then what's his name? Says, oh, as long as it doesn't involve having sex with old people or bear traps, like those are my bugaboos. And he goes, I got something perfect for you. It's a catering job. And you get to play. And he goes, you get to play with fire.
0: Like, have you ever seen him in Role Models, though?
1: No.
0: Where he's like...
1: That's Sean William Scott, right?
0: Yeah, but they all fight medieval...
1: He's like the biggest king or whatever. The biggest dork of all of them.
0: He's great. All right.
1: All right. So, and how old is he?
0: 57.
1: Okay.
0: Where else can we go?
1: Well, I was going to say he doesn't look 57, but I know somebody was going to take that as some kind of a racist joke. Mm. It, nothing to do with it. He just
0: people
1: doesn't,
0: say I don't look my age all the time. It's not racist.
1: They say you look older. No, so that's why it's not racist.
0: Not even.
1: 320-251-1047. Have that number handy. It could mean over $3,000 for you next as we try and open Kat's Cash Cube after Olivia Rodrigo. Yeah.

0: Money, money, money right now.
1: I do stand corrected. I believed that last week was the week that we would give away this cash cube. I was wrong.
2: You were wrong. I said tomorrow. Tomorrow was the date I threw out a couple of weeks ago.
1: The 14th was your red letter date.
2: So we'll see. We'll see.
1: Prove her wrong and tell us what's in the cash cube right now. If you can tell us, our friends at the law offices of Bradshaw and Bryant will allow you to keep all of that money. We know it's over $3,000. So if you'd like to take a guess, now would be the time to call. You cannot text in this amount. I mean, I guess you can technically text in your amount, but you can't win unless you call. So the number, 320-251-1047. Start dialing that right now. If you can get through and get on the air with us in 90 seconds, then you have a shot at all that money in the cash cube. Good luck.

0: let's get to the Cash Cube. Thanks to the law offices of Bradshaw and Bryant. Pretty simple premise. We put all this money. I mean, we got change. We got big bills. We got little bills. It all goes in a plexiglass cube. And then we do a video of it and give you a look at it. If you text the word cube to 320-251-1047, technically, I guess, if you just listen to people's guesses, listen to our clues, you could probably figure it out without even seeing it. But I think that gives you an edge. And you tell us what's in the cash cube and you can keep all that cash. We know it's a very healthy amount. Jamie, what are you up to, man?
1: I actually just rolled into work.
0: All right. What do you do for a living, sir?
2: I work up at Camp Ripley.
0: Okay, very nice. Good. So, any fun over the weekend to be had by you or not?
2: I got yard work, stuff like that.
0: Okay, too. So you're looking ahead to next weekend. How about this last weekend? What was the best part of it?
2: Pool party at my sister-in-law's.
3: Right on. Fun.
0: Anybody get naked?
2: No.
0: Okay.
3: You're not that kind of family?
0: Not that kind of fun.
3: Good for you. Oh. Oh, speaking of family, do you know my cousin Bobby Brown? He works up at Ripley.
2: I do not.
3: Oh, okay.
0: Look him up.
3: You'd remember.
0: You'll tell by just looking at him, I bet.
3: He looks like a Q-tip.
0: Let's get to the cash cube. What's in there, Jamie? We'll let you keep it if you can tell us.
2: I'm hoping it's 38-13-81.
0: You can tell Jamie's been listening closely.
3: I don't hate it. I'll tell you that.
0: Oh, we don't love it. Have a great day, man. We appreciate you. I got time for one more guest here real quick. Julie, what's good for you?
4: I guess I'm heading to work.
0: All right, how about your weekend? Give me one.
4: Good,
0: give me one big highlight.
4: You know, it's kind of a good and a bad thing. Baseball tournament didn't turn out the way we wanted, but we didn't have to play in the heat yesterday.
0: Tell you what, we had a 10 a.m. game, and it was a sweat box. I felt bad. I mean, we had my poor catchers and pitchers over the weekend were just drenched all the time.
3: I know what you're saying. Liam used to play baseball, and there were some games where I wish they would just lose, where they would get 10 runs, and we could end the game early. Either it was too cold or too hot.
0: Yeah, all right. Julie, what's in the cash cube? We'll let you keep it all today.
4: 36-34-11.
0: What do you do with all this money?
4: Probably go on vacation.
0: Loser. Not today, Julie. Have a great morning, though.
4: You too. Thanks.
0: Hey, you guys, you never know when we're going to tell you to call in for the cash cube. So stick real close. Take another look at it if you need to. Text cube to 320-251-1047. It could be all you.
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6: It's Kat and JJ, and here's what's next.
0: Let's get into the four before you hit the door. You're kind of getting your day started. 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
3: All right, why is President Trump slinging more threats toward Iran, and do we have to say bye-bye to the Dairy Queen blizzard?
0: No.
3: Oh, my God. Talk like that in the summer? Heck no. We'll talk about it coming up with the four before you hit the door next.
6: It's the Playhouse with Kat and JJ.
0: Want to go to Mexico with us? 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
0: The Four Before You Hit the Door is dead ahead. Four important stories we think you need to know about, thanks to our friends at LJ Plumbing and Heating.
3: The excellence.

0: the bipartisan housing bill became a law overnight on Saturday without President Trump's signature.
1: My bipartisan housing bill, it's now law. While Donald Trump was sleeping, Road to Housing became law without his signature. The rent is too high, and Donald Trump still just wouldn't sign the damn bill.
2: This sounds like a good move for pretty much all Americans, right?
0: It does, and aren't we always saying, can both parties just get together and do something good? That was it. So both parties celebrated, and the act aims to ease the housing shortage by boosting supply, loosening construction regulations, and then also limiting Wall Street investors from buying up homes. President Trump threatened Iran on Saturday after the funeral of their supreme leader featured open calls for Trump's killing. Writing on his social media platform, Trump said 1,000 missiles are aimed at Iran, with thousands more to follow should the Iranian government act on its threats to assassinate me. He also added that the U.S. military is ready to decimate and destroy all areas of Iran. So,
2: imagine living in that country right now.
0: I could not. You want your leaders to stop threatening somebody that has access to annihilate everything. You, your family, your loved ones. I can't imagine.
2: That's a rough spot.
0: All right. So dozens of Dairy Queen locations around the country, they are closing. To hear this on like a hot day or a stretch of hot weather is just not welcomed. Do you remember they came out with the blizzard back in 1985?
3: It's the newest treat from Dairy Queen.
2: Queso.
3: Blizzard. The delicious new Dairy Queen Blizzard. The new treat's so rich and thick you gotta spoon it up. The Blizzard. The new treat from Dairy Queen.
2: I don't remember that, but the little town I grew up in, I remember when they first started doing blizzards, I guess. But the thing was, you go in there, if they didn't turn it upside down, you got it for free.
0: I know.
2: And I was like, let's go on that.
0: I watch for that. I'm like,
2: is that still a thing?
0: Yes, they have to.
2: So this is an air Dairy Queen?
0: Every single Dairy Queen, they have to, or it's free.
2: That's like a wives tale.
0: I wonder if they forget, like with slushies and stuff. They're like, oh no.
2: Somebody call me real quick that works at a Dairy Queen, please. And is it really, do you really get it for free? Or is it just...
0: And does it come out of your pocket?
2: Out of your paycheck?
0: Yeah, they're like, we're going to teach you a lesson. You better turn that thing upside down. What's your favorite blizzard?
2: I'm going to go, there's a chocolate covered cherries one. Ugh. I really like that. And here's why. Because they use the syrup, the chocolate syrup gets stuck to the inside of the cup.
0: Yeah.
2: And then when it gets down to the bottom, you can scrape it with a reverse spoon.
0: Yeah.
2: Oh, something like it.
0: I like a good Heath. I like a good Heath bar.
2: A little crunching in there?
0: Yeah.
2: Toffee?
0: All right. So my teen is not an angry teen.
2: Yet.
0: I'm feeling every now and then the intolerance for the older generation, but he's still a sweet kid. But some people are... stuck. They're stuck with the wrath of their angry teenager.
4: Anything you say, anything you say or breathe, it irritates them. Everything you say, they respond with "Kay." You could be like, "Hey, are you hungry?" "No, I'm not hungry." And like, anytime you make any noise or anything, you're met with a dramatic sigh. And then if you like go somewhere with them while they're mad, they'll just walk way fast ahead of you to get away from you and just walk off.
2: Listen, it's been this way for 5 generations, probably more.
0: It's so funny that, you know, teenage girls will go through this and then they're pretty good for a few decades and then they're back to acting like that in their 50s. It's the circle of life. And that is the 4 before you hit the door.
2: Hey, real quick. Gotta say good morning and congratulations to our Jim Gaffigan ticket winner this morning, Rachel.
0: Yeah, hey, Rachel.
2: Rachel, congratulations. Look for some tickets in your email real soon. Again, all week long, we've got tickets to see Jim Gaffigan. His show is Sunday night at the Ledge in Waite Park. You want a real quick spitball? What time you want to do that tomorrow?
0: Yeah, let's do it at 8:05 tomorrow.
2: Okay, so if you want to go to the show, 8:05 tomorrow, you can win another pair of tickets.
5: Coming up next.
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2: Mondays are always a great day to find out what's good in your life. And we just obviously had the 4 before you hit the door. We're talking about 1,000 missiles aimed at Iran and assassination attempts. And just the news is just never overly pleasant. So we like to add a little bit to our show. What we call just tell us something good. So call, text, hit us with a voice memo real quick right now at 320-251-1047. You look at your life this morning. what is good. I'd love for you to share with us. Again, 320-251-1047. Call, text, voice memo. Let's go. Yeah.

0: I think we can all agree you turn on pretty much any chunk of media and there's nothing but garbage there right now, you know, but can you in turn
1: tell me something good?
2: I love these little like bake shop roadside stands. I think, you know, you're going to find some of the best treats there. But this woman, 21 years old, lives in North Texas. She has one of the most famous ones in town. It's just right outside her house. It's this cute little thing that her husband built for her out of wood. And people line up around the block to get some.
3: I wake up really early. I would say my average time is 2:30 in the morning.
4: My husband got up at 5 in the morning. She is amazing. I love everything about what she's doing. Her goodies are phenomenal and they're well worth the wait. We got here a little after 6 o'clock this morning. I think she has this really cute and unique social media presence. You're just rooting for her. The community's really embraced her.
3: Hey, here's some pies for you guys.
0: Stop the train for a second. Have you seen this girl?
2: Yes.
0: Is she cute?
2: She's cute.
0: There, that's it. That's why this is popular.
2: She's not like a Maxim model, but she's cute. She looks like a cute little baker.
0: That's why this is popular. I'm telling you, if you're fugly, it never works.
2: They rave about her cinnamon buns, though.
0: Uh-huh,
2: like, she's got some cinnamon buns. She's got the apple pie. She has a sourdough, English muffins. So she knows what she's doing. And the thing is, she doesn't have any overhead. So she's just making money hand over fist.
0: But she got to get up like we do at 2:30 in the morning.
2: Probably in bed by 11 a.m. is what I'm saying. And that is what's good.
1: Tell me something.
0: Kat, what's good in your life?
2: What's good in my life is I have some time to get caught up on some errands today. And I love a good to-do list that I can just chickity check off. You know, there's nothing better and more fulfilling than by at 2:30, then I have a ton of stuff done.
0: Sure.
2: You know, and it makes me happy. And then I can start the rest of my day. My kid's going to a pool party that he is lifting. And so tonight I'm going to grill out and just have an easy day, which is good for me.
1: Something good.
0: I got just like another week full of baseball, which is fine and par for the course, but I'm most excited about this weekend. I get to go golfing with my son for his bachelor party, and just to see him so excited for the next part of his life.
2: That's awesome.
0: I mean, when your baby is about to get married in 18 days,
2: oh my God.
0: There's just something cool about it. And my wife is kind of on this like, we're losing him. And I'm like, no, like he's a man now. And now he's got his own life. And
2: that's so crazy. Are you guys going to do a video montage? Because that's going to make me cry. Because like in my mind, he's still the toe head with one whole tooth and then a half a tooth.
0: Right.
2: And like, that'll make
0: I
2: me
0: don't
2: cry.
0: Think that he would appreciate that a whole lot.
2: Oh,
0: I mean,
2: really?
0: The whole wedding they're doing just really kind of on the chill. Like
2: okay.
0: Everything is really chilled. But I'm just excited for that next part of his life. And he found a great girl to spend the rest of his life with. And we like their family a lot, which is making it a whole lot easier. But just kind of the bachelor party. Like, I remember mine. And I remember how my dad was just proud.
2: Mm-hmm.
0: You know what I mean? Like, just like happy for you. So I've got those feelings right now, which is cool. For me, that's what's good.
1: Tell me something good.
0: Let's bring Jake onto the show. Jake, what's good in your life right now, man?
5: Something good probably would be the fact that like my parents are still ticking. I'm starting to approach like my middle ages and somehow they're still hanging around. So I'm grateful for that.
0: Are they doing well at their age?
5: I mean, you know, they're still living in their own house. They haven't had to move to a retirement community yet. So, yeah, they're doing well in that aspect. They're holding on.
1: Tell me something good.
0: I got to say good morning to Leslie. How cool is this? My first granddaughter was born yesterday.
2: Oh, that's so exciting.
0: Yeah, that is definitely something good. Share about this real quick. There's got to be at least one good thing you're waking up and being thankful for. What is it? Our number is 320-251.

0: Love that song. His name's Malcolm Todd. That's called Earrings. Fresh new music in the Playhouse. Good morning. It's Kat and JJ.
1: So I saw that there is a new Charles Manson documentary, and I know that you
0: people are buzzing about this.
1: Very intrigued by him. This is going to be on Netflix, and this is where the girl that made it, is it Netflix or Hulu? Hulu made, no, Netflix. And it's, she found out that Charles Manson is in fact her grandfather.
2: So this all started because you never knew your dad.
3: Yeah.
4: And who's your dad?
3: Charles Manson.
5: I've always been the kid with her head screwed on right. And then you find out your grandfather's Manson.
6: I need to understand what happened, no matter where it takes me.
1: She gets a little melodramatic. It's like, if you know that you're a good person, obviously his DNA is not going to shine through. But I can imagine that if you have someone in your bloodline that is capable of what he was, that you'd be a little nervous, you know, maybe look at your dad. Well,
0: okay. So
1: that's his son.
0: Clearly grandpa was mentally ill. We can all agree on that, right?
1: Correct.
0: And we know that that does have a genetic pattern. So I can understand why you would be like, holy crap, what could trigger me? You know what I mean?
1: Yeah.
0: To have some of grandpa's thoughts or feelings or actions, like, you got to be conscious of that.
1: And a lot of these things that happen within families that are really negative or dark, they're pushed down. And the next generation isn't privy to it because it's scary. Maybe it's a need to know basis. But I want to know if you found out something about a family member, past, present, that is either disturbing, it was hidden from you, you found out because you were eavesdropping on the aunties and they were in the next room and you're like, oh my God, we're related to someone like that? Or so-and-so was capable of doing that?
7: Yeah.
1: What is the family, who is the family member and what did they do? What were they capable of doing? And you found out.
0: These should be some good stories. Yes. You can get yours to us right now at 320-251-1047. We'll start rifling through them next.
8: Comedy gold.
9: My husband makes video games for a living. I was like, dude, how did you get that job making video games? And he said, well, it's perfectly obvious. I fought my way through several levels. And I recommend that you go out with a man who plays video games. You go out with a man who reads comic books. You date a man who collects action figures. Go out with that man, marry that man. Do you know why? That man is home. Right now, dude is home. He's got a curio shelf and he's got to organize his action figures. And I've hung out with guys like him almost my entire life, and I've had to cut some people off. You can't hang out with everybody forever. I've drawn a line in the sand, and it's right before the war reenactment, guys. Okay? Do you know how far into the dork forest you have to go to get to the war reenactment, guys?
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11: Now, back to the Playhouse with Kat and JJ.
0: Hey, thank you for letting us be part of your Monday morning grind. I'm JJ. Kat's here as well. Ever found out anything nasty about a family member?
1: No, not nasty, not disturbing. I mean, every family has their past. Some are more sensational than others. This girl, and I did see it's on Hulu. It is out where it's called My Grandfather is Charles Manson. She's a documentarian, and she just wanted to show the moment that she found out who she was related.
23: So this all started because you never knew your dad.
24: Yeah.
25: Who's your dad?
24: Charles Manson.
26: I've always been the kid with her head screwed on right.
27: And then you find out your grandfather's Manson.
28: I need to understand what happened, no matter where it takes me.
0: First off, imagine that dad. Imagine you're in a hippie compound and Charlie's the leader, right? So he's probably
1: getting it on with many, many
0: people. He's probably sprinkled kids around that area for generations. And then you find out grandpa is Charles Manson.
1: That is crazy. And like we said, every family has deep, dark secrets. Some are deeper and darker than others. What is that moment? What is the thing that you found out about a family member? And Teresa texted in right away. She said, I can't call him, headed to work. Found out that my great uncle held a woman against her will for a week and a half. He lived in Canada 60 years ago, and he followed her to work. She worked at a bank. He took her, hoping that the bank would pay the ransom. He ended up letting her go after a week after she told him she wouldn't tell the cops. She did tell the cops. They found out where he lived. He went to jail. So
0: I've got two for you.
1: Okay.
0: When my daughter was doing her, she was maybe a sophomore in high school doing a family project, right? Like go your family tree project.
1: Mm-hmm.
0: Find out that like my six generations ago, my family, my great-great-great-great-great-grandfather was in the fur trade business in Montreal.
1: Mm-hmm.
0: Was a millionaire at the time, and that was like unprecedented. He was always one of the richest people in that area. The native people held him hostage for ransom and said, we need X amount of dollars. Bigwig, right?
1: Mm-hmm.
0: My great-great-great-great-grandmother said, nah.
1: Took
0: the kids, moved south to New York. Half the family stayed there. Half the family moved to Minnesota. They kill my great-great-great-great-grandfather. They ice him.
1: Yeah.
0: And my grandmother then, at the time, has the kids, gets remarried, changes her name back to her maiden name to avoid all of that drama, and so I can't follow her.
1: Do you think he was a bad guy?
0: He probably wasn't a bad guy, but like,
1: how do you know that? I don't know a ton of women that would be like, okay, see you later, father of my children.
0: So they had five kids. She took the five kids, split with all the money.
1: I bet he was a bad guy.
0: You can't assume that. It's my grandfather you're talking about.
1: You never knew him.
0: My real, so what is it? Is it paternal if it's your dad?
1: Right.
0: Okay, so my maternal grandfather was very abusive to my grandmother and like physically abusive. And my mom, I think, shared this with me when I was like 10 or 11. Because I remember, faintly remember my grandfather and kind of questioning why he isn't around. Mm-hmm. And she just said, hey, he beat up your grandmother all the time.
1: Yeah.
0: And was a bad guy. And she had been kind of excommunicated from him and stuff like that. And he would show up like on my birthday. And he was just, my parents didn't kick him out, but you could tell it was cold.
1: Yeah.
0: And my dad especially would look at this guy like, how could you raise a hand to a woman?
1: Right.
0: And my dad was a special forces guy, so he was heavily trained, and he probably could have killed this guy in 3 seconds if he wanted to. But it never got to that point. And I just remember, like, my mom was always in pain because of that. Like, it was like, you look at your dad and then realize how he's just not a good guy.
1: Yeah,
0: like, he was just a bad guy. And I remember even at his funeral, just feeling like that's a bad guy.
1: Mm-hmm.
0: And my grandmother at the time, she outlived my grandfather. And I remember she said the night of his funeral, like we went over to her house afterwards and she's like, it's the first time I don't have to lock all my doors and my windows.
1: Ugh.
0: Like she was scared of that man forever.
1: I can't and imagine the relief she had. I think at that age that you found out, I think I'm normally like, let's shield our kids, let them enjoy their childhood.
0: It was
1: because
0: good for me to know that.
1: I think it was. I think it's good to know that not every adult out there is making good decisions. You know,
0: he wasn't Charles Manson bad.
1: No, but he was bad.
0: But if you're going to beat the hell out of your wife for 10 years, yeah. 15 years, maybe. And it was the weirdest part for me was not understanding why the community still looked at this man.
1: Yeah.
0: The way they did. Right. Neighbors liked him. He still worked at a school. He was still part of the church.
1: Mm-hmm.
0: And I was just like, this is a bad dude.
1: That will always happen, though. Somebody could do something. Someone's a villain in your life, in your story. But to somebody else, they were really awesome and had great memories.
0: Yes.
1: And that's really frustrating for victims, you know, because you're like, no, he is capable of this. And you're still a ride or die.
0: What did you find out about a family member that maybe it's kind of embarrassing to your family? Like, I rarely talk about my grandfather to my kids,
1: mm-hmm.
0: just because there's nothing good I can say.
1: Right.
0: And I'm not like, hey, you know, you come from a long line of wife beaters. Like, that's not a thing you tell your kids, right?
1: And we can hide details. You don't have to mention names or anything like that. But you found out something about a family member. And, you know, maybe you could have your own documentary.
0: A little disturbing. What's yours? 320-251-1047. Call us now. We'll bring you on the show next.

0: into the Playhouse. It's Kat and JJ. So during the last song, I looked this up just to verify it because I didn't want to put a bunch of false information on the radio. Got this text from Bryce as we were talking about the girl now that has the documentary on Hulu, that her grandfather is Charles Manson. Her dad never knew who his dad was. Ended up being Chuck.
1: Yeah, he found out his mom got with Charles, produced him, and he kept that a secret from his daughter. And now she's like, I'm going to make this 3-part series to show that even if you come from evil, doesn't mean you're going to be evil.
0: So. Got a text. We were talking about what did you find out about a family member that it definitely isn't a sense of pride for you, but was pretty disturbing. Got this text from Bryce, and I looked this up, and this checks out. He said, I have a relative, so this, I'm guessing, great-grandfather, maybe uncle, something like that, who was in the Army and was involved in a Native American massacre in North Dakota in 1863. So I punched this up real quick, and it was called the Battle of Whitestone Hill, referred to as a massacre by tribal oral history. In present day, it must be Dickey County, but they killed over 200 Lakota and Yakanani Native Americans.
1: Okay. Devastating.
0: Find that stuff. Here's the deal. I mean, before the internet was around, it was just handed down word to word by family members, right? Probably something nobody in Bryce's family talked about. He does a school project or something, finds out that great-great-great-grandpa was involved in this. And then, like, how do you handle that, knowing that's in your family history?
1: The thing is, when I hear about massacres like that, that were carried out by a large group of people, they were being led and told to do, a lot of them were being led and told to do that.
0: Sure.
1: So does it make all of them bad? No. I can't imagine everybody that is going to be a part of, like, a genocide or want to do that. But if you go against whoever's telling you to do that, you could be killed. You could be annihilated. They could go after your family. You don't know what kind of position. Not that any of this is okay, but like, those are some good odds that there are people that did this that didn't want to do
0: it. It's one of the reasons they say war is hell, right? Like, you are told and directed to do some really ungodly things.
1: That's why soldiers that come back, they're so messed up. They need help. They need access to all the help that they need, because I can't imagine what they see and have to do in the name of the military, you know? So
0: that one was heavy. Thanks for sharing with us, man. I appreciate it. If you want to hit us up, we're here for you. 320-251-1047.
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0: We got cash money up for grabs here at about 8:20. That'll be your next opportunity to put some cash in your pocket. But first, our second round of paparazzi this morning. Let's gossip.
1: So word was King Charles was not going to give Prince Harry and his whole family security details. So Prince Harry went about it the right way, and they ended up having their private reunion. How everything went down over the weekend with the royal family. Coming up with Radio Paparazzi next.
3: This is not headline news. Mick Jagger says the Rolling Stones planned a tour next year. It could be their final tour. But I said that on the radio in 1989 for their Steel Wheels tour, so... UFC star Conor McGregor's fight Saturday night ended in 69 seconds. UFC were 3 out of 4 letters of the choice word fans said when the fight ended so soon. The World Cup is down to the final 4. People in America still watching it. Harry and Meghan met with King Charles for the first time in years because they need money, and Charles doesn't use Venmo. Cheech from Cheech and Chong turns 80 today. And to celebrate, we're all aware he won't be lighting a birthday candle. This is not headline news. Here we go.
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0: One text, $5,000. 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

0: Just because I sing about it don't mean I do it.
1: Oh my God, did you hear this?
2: If it's happening in Hollywood, we're talking about it.
0: Country singer Justin Moore is back on stage. He spent 30 days in rehab for drinking. It takes a strong person to highlight your weakness and then also nip it in the bud, get rid of it. And being in the business that he's in, it's going to be a challenge, but I think being open and honest about it. Like
3: my drinking got out of control. I'll say that to bring us down. We're still going to do drinking songs, don't get me wrong. Got a really good buddy who went through this as well, and he always says he's allergic to booze because he breaks out handcuffs. Fortunately, I didn't do that. I just became a complete dumbass. I just got out of rehab for 30 days. This is my 31st day sober.
0: Wow.
4: Proud of this guy, right? I mean, this takes a lot of guts and a lot of support, but can we just go back to the beginning of that? Who are these dumbasses that are screaming when he goes,
3: my drinking got out of control. I'll say that to bring us down. We're still going to do drinking songs.
4: My drinking got out of control. People are like, yeah.
0: Because they're drunk. That's why.
4: Those are
0: the people.
4: This has got to be tough to make a living off of singing to people who are probably hammered all the time.
0: That's true. But what you do is you bring along an accountability coach, somebody that will hold you accountable, that will walk with you, because he still needs it. He's only 31 days. And I say only not to minimize it, but it's still a small step in a lifetime journey.
4: Yeah, good for him, though.
0: So, yeah, good for him. And hopefully he stays strong. All right. So Dwayne The Rock Johnson, he's high off the weekend box office, making $43 million for the live action Moana movie. My niece saw it, loved it. And he's like, I thought it was going to be pretty easy. What was he nervous about?
5: Anything? Not nervous about singing. I was more nervous that because this was the first time, like you had to do all of that together at once. The acting and the singing was a lot to do at once. And that was the first time for me.
0: God, he's in such great shape too. Such great shape.
4: Relax.
0: Anyway, drop me a British beat, would you? Because over the weekend was the big reunion, the private meeting between Prince Harry, Meghan Markle. The rumor was, and it wasn't really a rumor, it was for sure, King Charles had canceled the security detail because they're not active royal members of the family. Yes, they're family,
4: but king, you can't just be like, nah, mulligan.
0: You can't, or you got to do it for everybody else, and they will hold him accountable to that. But Prince Harry's like, this meeting is too important. So he hired his own security detail to go with him, Meghan, Archie, Lilbit, and they all went there and met grandma and grandpa. And that's the first time that King Charles has seen the two kids since 2022. So it was a good meeting. I don't think we'll ever know the real details unless they go on Oprah again. Blowing out their candles today, we have Spud Webb turning 63.
4: Inches.
6: Coming up
0: inches.
6: Next.
0: Yeah.
7: It's Kat and JJ.
4: Wait.
7: And here's what's next.
4: Hold on. This would be perfect. Can you look up how tall Spud Webb is?
0: I think he was only like 5'4". Spud Webb.
4: That'd be 64 inches.
0: He is 5'6".
4: Okay, so when he turns, so that's what? 5'6 is going to be 66 inches, right? Am I doing that math right?
0: I don't know. He's 63. So what are you trying to do?
4: I'm trying to wonder what's the date when he will turn his amount of inches.
0: Oh, I don't know.
4: So he'll be 66. When he's 66, he'll be his amount of inches.
0: Yeah.
4: So, okay, so we're just waiting that one out. All right. I just want to do the math real quick. Hey,
0: nail biter.
4: What do you think is the American dream?
0: The question was posed over the weekend, and so many.

0: people weighing in. And I like questions like this because everybody is going to have a different answer. I'll come back with my, what I think the American dream is. You come back with yours. But if somebody said, if you could be living the American dream today, what would your answer be? And there was kind of a trending theme.
1: But can we keep this to like one statement or one sentence?
0: Yeah, sure.
1: Because what we're going to do is we're going to get a call from somebody who gives this long diatribe of everything that's wrong in the world. No. That's not what I'm looking for.
0: What does the American dream look like to you? Maybe you're moments away from it. Maybe you've been saving up for this.
1: Maybe you're living it right now.
0: Maybe you're living it right now.
1: Good. The American dream. What's your definition of it? If you had to put it in one sentence, you can start calling now. We'd love to hear from you. 320-251-1047.

0: Jay, can you please to answer the question?
1: What is the American dream that was posed over the weekend with so many people weighing in for what they would think is the American dream for them? So it's a question that everybody's answers are going to be different.
0: What do you think Canadians think the American dream is? If you were to ask a Canadian, what's the American dream? They would probably say
1: lifetime supply of maple syrup.
0: Shooting guns while eating at McDonald's.
1: Oh yeah.
0: That would be, they just look at us like such hicks.
1: So it's defined, like if you were to look it up, an opportunity for Americans to achieve prosperity through hard work. They asked Gen Z, and Gen Z said an American dream is defined by home ownership, stable career, and then the 9 to 5. So yeah. Also not relying on the generation above to help with the cost of living. To me, if I had to get specific with my American dream, it would be living somewhere where life slows down a little bit, really learning how to like make the most out of each day. I know it's hard to do some days, but also, you know, just living somewhere like woods or water, a more simple life. Bills are paid. You have some money in the bank. I don't have to be a millionaire. I mean, I'd love it, but
0: not going to turn it down.
1: I wouldn't turn it down, but I just think financial stability makes for a better life all around. You know,
0: it makes it easier if you know the rent is paid.
1: Yeah. I don't know if I know a ton of happy poor people. I mean, they act happy, but I'm sure they'd want a little bit more.
0: I think mine is to raise a family, have them be healthy and successful, and then be left alone.
1: You don't want to be left alone. You always say you should not be left alone.
0: No. Right. But no, I'm talking like my government. People trying to sell me things, people trying to make my life better. Listen, I'm a big boy. If I need some help, I'll come get it. Do not knock on my door telling me you're going to save me. You can save me money on a new route. No, stop. Leave me alone.
1: So your American dream is for America to just leave you alone.
0: Just I'll come get it if I need it. Okay. I have ample opportunity. I have a vehicle.
1: Yep.
0: I got the internet. I got the mail service. I got a telephone.
1: Yeah.
0: I'll find it if I need it.
1: Well, forever, immigrants would come here because the hopes of living in America is a better life. And for a lot of people coming from third world countries, it absolutely is a better life.
0: Sure.
1: Is it the best life you could live in the whole world? No, there have been places that are voted on as the better place to live. I love where I live. I am a patriot. I appreciate what people have done for our country. So... yeah, I'd love to hear what your version of the American dream is.
0: Jake, do me a favor. Define the American dream for you.
2: I mean, the American dream for me would probably just be having a house somewhere with very few neighbors and just, you know, people don't have to bother me. I won't bother them.
0: Thank you.
2: But you know what? We're still in America together, and that's nice. Like, we have our own space. You go there. And I'll go there. And that's my American dream.
1: Are you one that would want to live off the grid? Like, you want that seclusion?
2: I mean, I like the convenience of flushable toilets. Yeah.
0: Okay. The internet is nice.
2: I'll still vote. You know, I'll still do my civic duty.
0: That guy is me. I don't mind helping out. I'll do my civic duty. I'll do my part. But... just leave me alone. Stop giving me things I'm not asking for.
1: You sound nice.
0: I'm perfectly pleasant. Just stay the hell off my property.
1: Okay.
0: And pull up your pants. 320-251-1047. To you, if you had to define your American dream, just in like one sentence, what would it be? Call now.

0: that song has the most innuendos I've ever heard in any song.
1: If you close your eyes, not while you're driving, and listen to that, you're like, I need a shower. What a good shower.
2: Are you coming in?
0: Have you seen the image, the album image for that song, the single image?
1: Is she on all fours?
0: Yes.
1: Yes.
0: Take a peek. It's Sabrina Carpenter, and welcome into the Playhouse. It's Kat and JJ. So, Saturday morning, before it got steamy hot, I find myself at Menards needing one thing. I needed one lock nut that I didn't have at home. Went through everything at home, didn't have it. Get in the truck, drive to Menards. It's a 12-cent part. But as I'm checking out, I look up, and all the Halloween blow-up decorations are up right now. I'm standing in a pair of cut-off shorts, a sleeveless shirt, hat on backwards, didn't take my sunglasses off. Just, I needed one thing. And I stood and I stared at that and I'm like, are you kidding me? When is this going to stop?
1: Mm-hmm. Spirit Halloween is opening up by my parents' house. And when I was running errands this weekend, I've never seen a Walmart close in a very densely populated area. Wow. Like there are thousands and thousands and thousands of people that live in my parents' city.
0: Yeah, it's not small.
1: And the Walmart closed. How weird is that? So now I saw the huge Spirit Halloween banners.
0: They're moving into the Walmart?
1: And they say coming soon. Yeah, so they're going to open up. I feel like Spirit Halloween could be open all year round in a location.
0: But
1: everyone always needs costumes. There's always like themed parties to go to.
0: Isn't that what for a party? What is it? Party, et cetera. Party City is the. But I couldn't believe it. I was just in awe. I'm like, this is so ridiculous that I'm looking at a 12-foot Grim Reaper. It's going to be 100 degrees today.
1: Yeah. I'll wait for November to buy that stuff. Save money.
0: I mean, so that really means that next month in August, it's really okay to start putting the Christmas stuff up.
1: Yeah. Guess what I did over the weekend?
0: Shut
1: because
0: up.
1: You know I'm a planner.
0: Do not say you put your tree.
1: No, I went and got all of Liam's school supplies, packed his backpack. Now it's in the guest room.
0: I got this ready is the to first go. Time in.
1: You still have to get him back to school stuff. Like he's going to college.
0: I know.
1: I bet you Trisha.
0: But I'm not buying
1: all.
0: Notebooks or anything. Like he needs a laptop and that's it.
1: You don't need any paper.
0: I don't
1: any
0: think
1: classes.
0: He does.
1: Or
0: I mean,
1: note cards.
0: Maybe. I think a laptop does all of it. I think Trisha's already bought it. I mean, I have to take his stuff into his room, set up like a book stand, and then get the hell out.
1: Yeah.
0: I'm like,
1: boys are easy. Like I watched that now they're starting to come up on my algorithm, the getting the girls' dorms ready.
0: Those are ridiculous.
1: It is a to-do. It looks like a little apartment after moms get their hands on it.
0: People are spending thousands of dollars to move their daughter into a 10 by 10 room with another girl.
1: They have their vanity all set up, their drink station. They have their Keurig.
0: Where do you put
1: soda stream?
0: Where do you put the double chamber beer bong?
1: There's no room in that.
0: There is. There's always a room for that. The only saving grace I have is that my son will have a timeline. We will have to be out of there by a certain time because he'll have to go to baseball practice. Mm-hmm. That's the only saving time I have.
1: When does he move in? A few weeks?
0: Know, 3-4 I don't know, whatever. Whenever he's not at home.
1: You're just going to be there.
0: He'll be there. All I'll right. have to be. My wife will send me a message saying you have to be here.
1: Uh-huh.
0: Bring the tool bag and then.
1: What a life you live.
0: We might never see him again.
1: Yes, he will.
0: I guess he'll
1: probably. He lives 11 minutes away.
0: He'll need food or money probably.
3: Coming up next.
4: Up next with Kat and JJ.
0: But I mean, is anybody else with me about these Halloween decorations being up too soon? Listen, I even get it at the end of August. You're starting to think about sending your kids back to school. Throw up the Halloween decorations. It's barely the 4th of July.
1: Honey, I'm from the Halloween capital of the world. You can have it up all year round in that town. You drive by, there's skeletons
0: Fine. You guys
1: want
0: to be the freaks of the upper Midwest? Fine. I'm okay with that. Good job, Anoka. But outside of that, let's leave them down till the leaves start changing, at least.
1: I cannot wait for fall.
0: It made me angry. I think I drove probably 5 miles after I left. I didn't even turn the radio or anything on. Mm-hmm. I just sat there stewing in the fact that there's a 30-foot pumpkin that I can buy and sit in my front yard right now at Menards.
1: That should not bother you.
0: I mean, their marketing department, I'm sure, is on it. There's a reason for it. Anyways, what will bother me is if you don't win our money up next, coulda, shoulda, woulda. It's the game where we just give you five words and you tell us what words pop into your brain. It could mean a crisp $100 bill for you. Next.
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0: Want to go to Mexico with us? Just text the word plane, P-L-A-N-E, to 320-251-1047. We're headed back on the party plane to paradise to Mexico, thanks to Burst Travel. And we've got room for you if you hurry and text plane, P-L-A-N-E, to 320-251-1047 right now. 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
12: You might be surprised to learn that some turtles can breathe out of their butt. 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
0: Actually, before we get back to the music, let's get you some free money. It always pays off to listen on Monday. Some cash up for grabs with a game that we like to call Coulda, Shoulda, Woulda. This is how you play. If you can get through his caller number 10, we'll offer up $100. Kat, what's the first word you think of when you hear the word life?
1: Death.
0: Okay, wow. What's the first word you think of when you hear the word free?
1: Free. Oh my gosh. Free. Cheap.
0: I think of money.
1: Free money? Free money? Okay. That was a tough one.
0: Okay. But we're going to give you some easier words, but you got to get through his caller number 10. We'll just give you five words, and you tell us what pops into your brain. If you match up with either Kat or myself, you got a crisp, easy, quick $100. The money doesn't come any easier if you call 320-251-1047 right now to play and win. Good luck.

0: love to give some money away this morning. Got a golden opportunity right now if your name is Kelly and you're caller number 10.
1: Hey, Kelly.
0: What's going on this morning?
2: Hi. I'm just getting ready for work.
1: How was your weekend?
2: Hot.
1: Yeah. Good. Yep, good.
0: What was the most exciting part of your weekend? I'm talking exciting. Like you were like,
2: oh, really?
0: You didn't have a single moment where you were like,
2: I had 5 of my 12 grandkids.
1: Oh, wow.
2: And yeah, there were some moments with those kids.
0: Now, to be able to play this game, you must give us the first name of your favorite grandchild.
2: Oh, right now I can surely do that. Lainey.
1: Lainey.
0: She did it. I can't believe she did it.
1: That's
0: all
1: amazing.
0: Right.
1: All right.
0: Let's get to it.
2: Oh, we do that all the time secretly. We talk about who our favorite is and who's most... We want to step out of the room for a moment.
1: Yeah, but you know what? I don't think you should do it in secret. I think they need to know because then they'll be on their best behavior. Who doesn't want to be number one?
2: The older kids do. Older kids, because they're playing with us now, too.
0: And they want to climb to the top of that leaderboard, and they want to be on top of Kelly's favorite grandchild list. So
1: let's win some money.
2: Everybody.
1: You can spoil Lainey a little bit. Who do you want to play with?
2: Okay, well, this is my second time.
0: Oh.
2: I played with Kat last time, and we did pretty good, but not good enough.
1: Okay.
2: And so we'll do JJ.
0: Okay.
1: Got it.
0: I will excuse myself from the studio. Kat will give you all the directions and some words, and hopefully we can come back and get you $100 for favorite granddaughter.
2: Okay.
1: All right. Hopefully your play with him is better. I have 5, I think, really good words. So we're going to start right now. First word is college.
2: School.
1: Employee.
2: Education. Yeah.
1: Which one do you want? School or education?
2: Work. School.
1: School. Okay. And then you said work for employee?
2: Yeah.
1: Next word is apple.
2: Orange.
1: Tape.
2: T-A-P-E?
1: Yep.
2: Gift.
1: Gift. Okay. I would have said worm. So maybe we wouldn't have matched.
2: Oh, yeah. Yes. That's, I don't know.
1: Don't let me sway you. You want gift or something else?
2: Well, I don't. Is JJ really going to say tapeworm?
1: I don't know. I feel like his brain does think that way. But if he says gift, then I'll feel really bad. So.
2: No, I'm going to go, you know, I'm better than I, and so far, I don't know. It's always easier when you're listening than when you're on the phone. I'm going to go with tapeworm.
1: Okay. All right. And then cowboy.
2: Hat.
1: Cowboy hat. All right. Here he comes. His eyes were closed out there. Cowboy hat.
2: Oh.
1: All right. Good 5 words. She went back and forth on a couple of them, so... One of them, I'll have to offer up some cash if she says, because I kind of swayed her.
0: You talked her out of it?
1: I did. But if you say what she said, I'll give her some money.
0: Okay, for $100, let's go, Kelly.
1: First word, let's do cowboy.
0: Cowgirl.
1: Really?
0: She say horse?
1: She said hat, cowboy hat. A good old Stetson. Really?
0: I mean, I don't live that lifestyle. I'm sorry, Kelly.
2: Me neither.
0: Listen. Since you were willing to offer $100,
1: okay,
0: I'll offer $100 because I screwed that one. That was a bad answer
1: if
0: on my part.
1: If she gets the next four,
0: we'll still give her $100.
1: Okay, college.
0: I say degree.
1: She said school. Dang it.
0: I would have never said school.
1: Employee.
0: Okay, if she gets 3, we're going to give her 100.
1: Okay.
0: Employee, I would say work.
1: She said work.
0: Oh.
1: Good job. The next one, apple.
0: Because you went side to side with your head, I'm going to go orange.
1: Oh, wow. That's what you got out of this.
0: Yeah, because it's like an opposite.
1: Wow.
0: Is that what she said?
1: Yes.
0: Otherwise, I would have said apple tree.
1: So this is the one where I said if you say what I told her not to say, then I'll give her the money. Tape.
0: Measure.
1: Oh.
2: Oh my God.
1: She said gift and then she changed it to worm. Tapeworm.
0: Tapeworm.
1: Because I said that's what I would say. Tapeworm.
0: Really?
1: Yeah.
0: Who thinks about a tapeworm?
1: I don't know. Me. I'd kill for one right now. I need to lose some weight. So, yeah, tapeworm.
0: Well, now, so Kelly, knowing what you've known, you've gotten through twice on this game, which is amazing to begin with, but you played with myself or Kat. If you get through again tomorrow for $200, who would you play with?
2: Oh, gosh. I probably JJ, yeah. Because we're thinking a little more. Yeah.
1: You know what? Go ahead.
2: I think these were hard ones.
0: They were tough.
2: These were a little tricky.
0: Oh, yeah. Real quick. I want to go to line three here real quick.
3: I listen mainly for JJ.
0: Right. Okay, good. I think we see a trend here. So, hey, Kelly, I hope you have a great morning. Thanks for rolling with us.
2: Okay, bye-bye.
0: Have a good day. Yeah, bye. You too. Okay, tomorrow for $200, you want to try and timestamp that for us?
1: Yes. 7:05 is when I had it.
0: Okay, 7:05. Remember, Jim Gaffigan tickets at 8:05 tomorrow. It's going to be a big day. We're not done yet, though.

0: I want to thank everyone for texting in that tape measure was the correct answer in that game. Tape worm.
1: Tape one person.
0: And what did she say? One tape person. What?
1: She said tape worm, but oh. She was going to say gift. Like tape for a gift.
0: Got to do better. Tomorrow morning for $200. What's good? It's Kat and JJ.
1: So I talked about how I hung out with my dad this weekend. He's 80. Loves himself a good garage sale.
0: By the way, your dad doesn't look 80.
1: No, he doesn't.
0: I would say he looks like 60.
1: Really?
0: Yeah.
1: Okay. While we were driving around, I said, well, let's go check out some garage sales. Nothing made him happier. So we are down by the river, which all the wealthy people live down there. So I'm like, let's go hit up their garage sales. Drive past a house that when I was younger, I would bike past because it was my ex-boyfriend of 9 minutes. I asked him to be my boyfriend at our 7th grade dance. He said yes.
0: He was too nice to say no.
1: Had time to think about it. Went home after the dance. Had his friend Alex call me and say, you know what? It's not going to work out.
0: It's been a great run.
1: Been a good run. What a wild ride. Not working out for Peter right now. So we walk up the driveway. His mom's sitting there with some girlfriends. We start looking at all the tables and everything like that. My dad's picking out stuff for my nephew, Oliver. And I found some golf shoes for Liam. I go to checkout. I say, you know what? I dated your son for about 9 minutes. She goes, wow, what a record. And it was like super weird, you know, to just revisit that part of my life because I was just a kid when that happened. I was like 12.
0: Did she give you the impression that her son is more well off now?
1: Oh, he is. He sold a patent for some medical equipment.
0: You might have
1: set for life.
0: You might have submarined that whole thing.
1: He has a water line, which is delicious water. You can find it in all grocery stores. I missed some type of boat.
0: You missed a yacht.
1: But you know what? You know what? I bet he doesn't do all my laundry. I bet he would have.
0: You'd
1: never
0: have somebody else do it. You'd be sending out your laundry if you were with this guy. You would. You would have somebody come pick it up and then bring it back in paper sheets on hangers.
1: Whatever. I don't want to live in a really nice house. I don't want trips. Those are for the birds.
0: Those people are never happy.
1: What a bunch of losers. No, it was just funny because she was like, oh, wow. You know, I just kind of revisited and small town.
0: I relive that every once in a while when Trisha and I will go back to our hometown. My wife and I, we grew up in the same little town in like southern Minnesota. And if we go back for anything, mostly to see her parents, we'll stop at the local grocery store and pick up some food. Uh-huh. And the last time we went to a small bar and grill and we're like, let's get like hamburgers made for everybody. Mm-hmm. And so we sat there and had a beer. And then the girl behind the counter is like, oh, I know your dad. And like, and I was like, Jesus, like it's those things to me. Yeah. I'm just like, I left that part of my life behind. You know what I mean? Because there was nothing.
1: Oh, you're just a big shot now.
0: That's not it.
1: I love it going back.
0: But there was nothing there for me. There just wasn't. It was a small town. And unless I wanted to work at the canning factory, like there was really nothing there for me. Like I didn't want that part of my life. My parents were very happy and I didn't mind growing up there, but I wanted something a little bit more.
1: Yeah. I don't want your life. Were you in Varsity Blues?
0: I was wearing my letter jacket saying, I don't want your life.
1: Anyway, I just thought it was really kind of a fun moment. Highlight of the weekend going back home.
0: Seeing what you could have had if you wouldn't have made all the wrong turns you took.
2: Coming up next with Kat and JJ.
1: All right. So coming up next, I want to talk about having mommy issues. So when someone says that, where does your mind go? That maybe your mom wasn't present?
0: Oh, I think it means you're soft. Like you are a very soft human being.
1: Really?
0: You are overparented.
1: So that's where my mind went, that maybe mommy babied you too much, like was a helicopter mom, and now like you don't know how to do your own laundry or make your own sandwich. You know, you have to rely
0: on just have your laundry sent out.
1: Where it's negative. It's a negative connotation when it's a daddy issue thing. You're like, your dad abandoned you. Now you seek the comfort and loving of an older man. Why is that? I want to know, though, has anybody ever claimed that you had mommy issues and maybe you dropped them? You're like, yeah, I do have mommy issues and I'm proud of it. All right, we're going to talk about it next.
3: Comedy gold.
4: I was hit by a bus. It seems like a common accident because we reference it all the time. Once you've been hit by a bus, you'll begin to notice this. People say stuff like, you got to live your life. You don't know. You might walk out of your house tomorrow. Did I make that up? I mean, it's just, it's the most easily accessible hypothetical death. There are so many ways to die. And I'm here to tell you, live your life. Because, I don't know, you might get hit by a bus. That's what happened to me. Here's one. People go, oh, I feel tired and achy. I was out so late. I feel like I got hit by a bus. Do you? I felt like that one time. It was that time that I got hit by a bus.
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7: Hey, thanks again for bringing us along on a Monday morning ride. It's Kat and JJ.
1: So I just wanted to pose the question, if you've ever been told that you have mommy issues. I heard a conversation over the weekend, and it was more like an endearing thought. If you have mommy issues, that means like you had a mom that loved you and she was always there and she did everything for you, which could in turn make for somebody that is not quite the man we're hoping for. Like, we need you to be able to pull your own weight in this relationship. And then I started thinking, like, if somebody were to say that you have daddy issues, there's a negative thought to that. That's like where your dad was not around. You didn't know him. He came in and out of your life, which made you seek the comfort of an older man. And
7: or like, multiple.
1: Daddy issues.
7: Man.
1: So has anybody ever claimed that you had mommy issues? And what was the reason for it?
7: As soon as you said that, Jordan called and he's been waiting on hold. What's the dealio here, man?
6: I mean, I guess technically I could relate because I am seeing someone right now, and she's a great girl. I love her. We're going great, but we only have problems whenever we're around my mother because she feels like I'm too close with my mom, or like maybe I'm, she's like, you're so weird when you're around your mom, babe. I'm like, why am I being weird?
1: What's weird about it?
6: Because I give her back rubs, and I'm like, sometimes like, I don't know, me and my mom are like super close. We're like best friends. It's just like, I give her back rubs. I will, like, sometimes rub her feet. And, like, maybe sometimes when I'm around my mom, I call her mommy more. It's just, I don't know. But it feels, like, very judgmental from her.
1: And so that'll be in the back of your mind, don't you think? I think a mother-son relationship is so beautiful. But if she's going to have a problem with it, should she, though? Should she have a problem with it?
7: Well, I mean, what does she care?
6: I mean, I would prefer her to understand that I just love my mom.
1: Oh, that's so sweet.
7: But you still call her mommy?
6: I mean, I do call her mommy sometimes, I swear. But I don't know.
2: Coming up next, here's what's next with Kat and JJ.
7: Okay, now, I appreciate him listening. But based on what you just heard, is that what your definition of mommy issues are?
1: I would say there's, yeah, that's probably highlighted in the dictionary. Like with the mommy.
7: It says, please
1: the mommy part when you're in your 20s. Probably no room.
7: Please see
1: it.
7: Jordan.
1: Yeah, please see.
7: He'll tell you.
1: See photo above.
7: Thoughts real quick on this? Text us 320-251-1047. We got to get into our last round of paparazzi here real quick.
1: All right, let's get to it. 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
7: That was a good pun.
1: Thank you.
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0: Conor McGregor to beat Max Holloway at UFC 329. And Drake said the Mac is back, posting about the wager. I mean, if you don't believe it's going to happen, why put money down? But, you know, Conor lost due to a knee injury in the first 70 seconds of the fight.
1: I lost $100 on
0: it. You did?
1: Yeah.
2: I mean, I was expecting at least a one-round war, or, you know, who knew what Conor was capable of as far as cardio or whatever else after a five-year layoff. And, well, there you go. I mean, we're assuming blown ACL. No doctor, but that's what I figured when I saw it, and doctors think the same thing, too.
1: Yeah, that was a heartbreaker, man.
0: It was. All right. Even though it's, like, the most widely watched sport in the world, soccer, still here in the U.S., people scratch their noodle a little bit. They're not as hardcore as, let's say, Spain, but influencer iShow Speed, he has been chosen to feature the World Cup, covering it and streaming for it for his 50 million followers, even getting shoes from Ronaldo. How cool.
3: What? There we go. Ronaldo! Get to me his own boots. There's only 20s made in the whole world. And Ronaldo gave these to me.
1: Yeah, I mean, the hype is so big. I'm wondering how long it'll take to wear off in America.
0: Yeah.
1: You know what I mean? Like, we're excited about it every 4 years, but then, like, when does it stop?
0: I don't know if I'll ever get hyped about it, but, you know, they're good to look at. Robert Irwin dismissing any rumors about him being the next contestant on The Bachelor. That makes me sad.
4: I hate to burst the bubble, but The Bachelor's not on the cards. It's not happening. I'm so sorry. It's definitely not. I very much feel like my job as an environmentalist, it's to bring the cause of wildlife conservation and also the spirit of positivity and passion to as many people as possible. I got to do that on Dancing with the Stars.
1: Yeah, I think that would be a downgrade for him to do The Bachelor, to be honest.
0: Yeah. Blowing out their candles today, we have Harrison Ford turning 84.
5: Coming up next.
6: It's Kat and JJ, and here's what's next.
1: So the numbers are out, and it looks like Taylor and Travis spent about $20 to $30 million on their wedding. And this morning we thought, all right, let's look for the anti-Taylor, the anti-Travis, the person who had an actual wedding on the cheap, like way less than that. And some very cool stories popped out of this. You got to hang on for them. I know.

0: JJ, that's now official. We're headed back to Mexico for our 15th annual Park Plane to Paradise.
1: I need a vacation.
0: Wait before it sells out. We'll see you in Mexico.
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0: So you're thinking your wedding cost you roughly when all the numbers are put together?
1: Well, wedding and reception, we'll say like six.
0: Okay.
1: Yeah.
0: And then if you throw your honeymoon in there, you're at about 10.
1: Yeah.
0: But getting by on a wedding and reception for $6,000 is really economical. Taylor and Travis did it for a mere $20 to $30 million. And we went on the hunt earlier this morning for anyone who got by and had an actual wedding. Again, not just going to the Justice of the Peace and signing a piece of paper, but you had an actual wedding and or reception on the down low for cash. Like, how much or how little did you spend? Some very interesting answers to this, and people that really got it figured out coming up for you next.
2: Comedy gold.
3: My husband makes video games for a living. I was like, dude, how did you get that job making video games? And he said, well, it's perfectly obvious. I fought my way through several levels. And I recommend that you go out with a man who plays video games. You go out with a man who reads comic books. You date a man who collects action figures. Go out with that man, marry that man. Do you know why? That man is home. Right now, dude is home. He's got a curio shelf and he's got to organize his action figures. And I've hung out with guys like him almost my entire life, and I've had to cut some people off. You can't hang out with everybody forever. I've drawn a line in the sand, and it's right before the war reenactment, guys. Okay? Do you know how far into the dork forest you have to go to get to the war reenactment, guys?
4: Yeah, wake up
5: early. Bring the vibe. It's the Playhouse with Kat and JJ.
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4: Taylor and Travis dropped about $20 to $30 million, roughly. That's the total cost of their wedding.
8: That's all right.
4: It's amazing that their one day cost more than you and I will ever make in our lifetime.
8: I would just be so mad to hear about the gripes that are being leaked. The fact that people say it was like so trashy of them to have a buffet and it was in poor taste to have a raffle. And it's like, you just went to the wedding of the century.
4: By the way, that $20 to $30 million also, that includes $16 million they donated to charities.
8: Yeah.
4: So it really was about $4 to $15 million. So pff, we all do that.
8: Yeah. What was your math? What? What did you just say?
4: It's like, well, so
8: if their wedding was $20 million and then they donated $22 million.
4: I read 16, so okay, so maybe it's 22 million. So then, I mean, so really,
8: $42 million was this entire to do, which is pretty amazing.
4: They donated to charity the same amount that it cost them. Like, I think that's cool, right? They looked at it as a how to help other people situation. So I was like, hey, who's the anti Taylor and Travis? Like, who spent the least but still had an awesome wedding? Again, I'm not talking. We went to the Justice of the Peace. We signed a piece of paper. We said I do. And then we're off. No. Like, you had an actual wedding, but on the cheap. What do you think yours ran you?
8: Mine, between my wedding, reception, and honeymoon, total of $10,000, not over. So, and I thought we threw a really great party. It was beautiful. Amazing food. Our wedding was very intimate on that boat. I don't know how you got on.
4: Me either. I think we just walked on.
8: I think you did. And then we went to Maui. So all of that.
4: Oh, you included your honeymoon on this?
8: Yeah. Honeymoon, wedding, and reception.
4: So if you take off the honeymoon, you're probably in that 7 to 8 range.
8: Yeah. I think our trip to Maui was about 4.5.
4: Okay. So, even cheaper. So,
8: yeah. And we did it on a budget, and we did not have really any help from parents. Like, my mom paid for the cake, which was $200.
4: So my parents and Trisha's parents split the cost of ours, and I think we're at about 6,000 total.
8: Okay.
4: But this was 27 years ago.
8: Yeah.
4: So who's the cheat? Now, I got this. The very first text that came in from Christina. You got to hear the numbers on this one. Made my dress. It was $20 in material.
8: Wow.
4: Made my cake. $10 in material.
8: Mm.
4: Husband grilled out for everyone from food he had hunted. Cost nothing. Veggies from our garden. It was BYOB.
8: Okay.
4: Less than $100 for 20 guests.
8: We're tiptoeing on tacky here.
4: Really?
8: Like, I don't want to tiptoe on tacky. I'm all about saving money. But we had a listener call a while back when we were talking about where did you cut corners. And she had, the weekend before, cooked for 200 people the night before, prepped everything. I'm like, that is not what a bride should be doing. That part made me a little upset. I'm like, know how to allocate where your money would be best spent. And that would be somebody making all the food.
4: Amy, did you get married on the cheap?
7: Yep, I think so. We spent about a total of $1,800, maybe tops.
8: Okay, for how many guests?
7: There was only 12 of us.
4: Okay.
8: Wow.
7: It was a very intimate, but my wedding dress was, after alterations and everything, was about $5,500. So that was the most expensive thing.
4: You just said the whole wedding was $1,800.
8: Yeah, you said $1,800.
7: I mean, oh my gosh. I'm sorry. It was about, after alteration, $600, not
8: $5,500. Okay.
4: All right.
8: I was like,
4: I know it's early, but I thought I was losing my mind.
8: Priorities. Okay.
4: Other than the dress, what was the most expensive part?
7: Really, that was our, we had a minister marry us. He was only, we gave him $100. Mm-hmm. The dress was the most expensive out of all of it.
8: And then you just had to feed 12 people, buy some booze.
7: Yep.
8: And then where was it at?
4: A bucket of KFC.
8: Right.
7: We went to Chili's, actually.
4: Ah, better yet. Two for one.
8: Amazing.
4: Two for one at Chili's. Amy got married. Let's go.
8: You got that cheese pull, huh? I love it.
9: 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Are you ready?
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9: Come on!
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4: Imagine you're just kind of twirling around on the internet and you find out, oh my God, my grandfather is Charles Manson. Yeah, this happened to a girl. She's starting a documentary. And it got us talking about maybe the thing in your family's history that you're not really too proud of, or it was kind of shocking when you found out. Some really crazy stories popped out of this, and you need

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0: I think we can all look back on our family history and agree there are some not so bright spots, but is it as bad as finding out that your grandpa's Charles Manson? So this girl is starting a documentary about finding out that her grandfather is Charles Manson. And it got us talking about the not highlight moments in your family history. You need to hear these coming up next.
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0: Want to go to Mexico with us? Just text the word plane, P-L-A-N-E, to 320-251-1047. We're headed back on the party plane to paradise to Mexico, thanks to Burst Travel. And we've got room for you if you hurry and text plane, P-L-A-N-E, to 320-251-1047 right now.
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7: Ever found out anything nasty about a family member?
8: No, not nasty, not disturbing. I mean, every family has their past. Some are more sensational than others. This girl, and I did see, it's on Hulu. It is out where it's called My Grandfather is Charles Manson. She's a documentarian, and she just wanted to show the moment that she found out who she was related.
9: So this all started because you never knew your dad.
10: Yeah.
11: And who's your dad?
10: Charles Manson.
12: I've always been the kid with her head screwed on right.
13: And then you find out your grandfather's Manson.
14: I need to understand what happened, no matter where it takes me.
7: First off, imagine that dad. Imagine you're in a hippie compound and Charlie's the leader, right? So he's probably
8: getting it on with many
7: people. He's probably sprinkled kids around that area for generations. And then you find out grandpa is Charles Manson.
8: That is crazy. And like we said, every family has deep, dark secrets. Some are deeper and darker than others. What is that moment? What is the thing that you found out about a family member? And Teresa texted in right away. She said, I can't call him, headed to work. Found out that my great uncle held a woman against her will for a week and a half. He lived in Canada 60 years ago, and he followed her to work. She worked at a bank. He took her, hoping that the bank would pay the ransom. He ended up letting her go after a week after she told him she wouldn't tell the cops. She did tell the cops. They found out where he lived. He went to jail. So
7: I've got two for you.
8: Okay.
7: When my daughter was doing her, she was maybe a sophomore in high school doing a family project, right? Like your family tree project.
8: Mm-hmm.
7: Find out that my six generations ago, my family, my great-great-great-great-great-grandfather was in the fur trade business in Montreal.
8: Mm-hmm.
7: Was a millionaire at the time, and that was unprecedented. He was always one of the richest people in that area. The native people held him hostage for ransom and said, we need X amount of dollars. Bigwig, right?
8: Mm-hmm.
7: My great-great-great-grandmother said, nah. Took the kids, moved south to New York. Half the family stayed there. Half the family moved to Minnesota. They kill my great-great-great-great-grandfather. They ice him.
8: Yeah.
7: And my grandmother then, at the time, has the kids, gets remarried, changes her name back to her maiden name to avoid all of that drama, and so I can't follow her.
8: Do you think he was a bad guy?
7: He probably wasn't a bad guy. But
8: how do you know that? I don't know a ton of women that would be like, okay, see you later, father of my children.
7: So they had five kids. She took the five kids, split with all the money.
8: I bet he was a bad guy.
7: You can't assume that. It's my grandfather you're talking about.
8: You never knew him.
7: My real, so what is it? Is it paternal if it's your dad?
8: Right.
7: Okay, so my maternal grandfather was very abusive to my grandmother and physically abusive. And my mom, I think, shared this with me when I was 10 or 11, because I faintly remember my grandfather and kind of questioning why he isn't around. Mm-hmm. And she just said, hey, he beat up your grandmother all the time.
8: Yeah.
7: And was a bad guy. And she had been kind of excommunicated from him and stuff like that. And he would show up on my birthday, and he was just, my parents didn't kick him out, but you could tell it was cold.
8: Yeah.
7: And my dad especially would look at this guy like, how could you raise a hand to a woman?
8: Right.
7: And my dad was a special forces guy, so he was heavily trained, and he probably could have killed this guy in 3 seconds if he wanted to, but it never got to that point. And I just remember my mom was always in pain because of that, Like, it was like, you look at your dad and then realize how he's just not a good guy.
8: Yeah,
7: like, he was just a bad guy. And I remember even at his funeral, just feeling like, that's a bad guy.
8: Mm-hmm.
7: And my grandmother at the time, she outlived my grandfather. And I remember she said the night of his funeral, like, we went over to her house afterwards, and she's like, it's the first time I don't have to lock all my doors and my windows.
8: Ugh.
7: Like, she was scared of that man forever.
8: I can't imagine the relief she had. I think at that age that you found out, I think it's a, I'm normally like, let's shield our kids, let them enjoy their childhood.
7: It was
8: because
7: good for me to know that.
8: I think it was. I think it's good to know that not every adult out there is making good decisions. You know,
7: he wasn't Charles Manson bad.
8: No, but he was bad.
7: But if you're going to beat the hell out of your wife for 10 years, yeah. 15 years, maybe. And it was the weirdest part for me was not understanding why the community still looked at this man.
8: Yeah.
7: The way they did. Right. Neighbors liked him. He still worked at a school. He was still part of the church.
8: Mm-hmm.
7: And I was just like, this is a bad dude.
8: That will always happen, though. Somebody could do something. Someone's a villain in your life, in your story. But to somebody else, they were really awesome and had great memories.
7: Yes.
8: And that's really frustrating for victims, you know, because you're like, no, he is capable of this. And you're still a ride or die.
5: On demand.
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7: So this is kind of an interesting question earlier in the show. What to you is the American dream? We ask people just to call or text with what is their definition of living the American dream. And we were all over the place. I'd love for you to hear this next.

0: all along.
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4: Can you please to answer the question?
5: What is the American dream? That was posed over the weekend with so many people weighing in for what they would think is the American dream for them. So it's a question that everybody's answers are going to be different.
4: What do you think Canadians think the American dream is? If you were to ask a Canadian, what's the American dream? They would probably say
5: lifetime supply of maple syrup.
4: Shooting guns while eating at McDonald's.
5: Oh yeah.
4: That would be, they just look at us like such hicks.
5: So it's defined, like if you were to look it up, an opportunity for Americans to achieve prosperity through hard work. They asked Gen Z, and Gen Z said, an American dream is defined by home ownership, stable career, and then the 9 to 5. So also not relying on the generation above to help with the cost of living. To me, if I had to get specific with my American dream, it would be living somewhere where life slows down a little bit, really learning how to like make the most out of each day. I know it's hard to do some days, but also, you know, just living somewhere like woods or water, a more simple life. Bills are paid. You have some money in the bank. I don't have to be a millionaire. I mean, I'd love it, but
4: not going
5: to
4: turn it down.
5: I wouldn't turn it down, but I just think financial stability makes for a better life all around. You know,
4: it makes it easier if you know the rent is paid.
5: Yeah. I don't know if I know a ton of happy poor people. I mean, they act happy, but I'm sure they'd want a little bit more.
4: I think mine is to raise a family, have them be healthy and successful, and then be left alone.
5: You don't want to be left alone. You always say you should not be left alone.
4: No. Right. But no, I'm talking like my government, people trying to sell me things, people trying to make my life better. Listen, I'm a big boy. If I need some help, I'll come get it. Do not knock on my door telling me you're going to save me. You can save me money on a new route. No, stop. Leave me alone.
5: So your American dream is for America to just leave you alone.
4: Just I'll come get it if I need it.
5: Okay.
4: I have ample opportunity. I have a vehicle.
5: Yeah.
4: I got the internet. I got the mail service. I got a telephone.
5: Yeah.
4: I'll find it if I need it.
5: Well, forever, immigrants would come here because the hopes of living in America is a better life. And for a lot of people coming from third world countries, it absolutely is a better life.
4: Sure.
5: Is it the best life you could live in the whole world? No, there have been places that are voted on as the better place to live. I love where I live. I am a patriot. I appreciate what people have done for our country. So, yeah, I'd love to hear what your version of the American dream is.
4: Jake, do me a favor. Define the American dream for you.
6: I mean, the American dream for me would probably just be having a house somewhere with very few neighbors and just, you know, people don't have to bother me. I won't bother them.
4: Thank you.
6: But you know what? We're still in America together, and that's nice. Like, we have our own space. You go there, and I'll go there. And that's my American dream.
5: Are you one that would want to live off the grid? Like, you want that seclusion?
6: I mean, I like the convenience of flushable toilets.
5: Yeah. Okay.
4: The internet is nice.
6: I'll still vote. You know, I'll still do my civic duty.
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This is supposed to produce some luck. 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

and all times of the day. I have maybe 3, 4, 5 drinks in front of me. Like, I love options. I don't like soda, so I'll have tea, water, coffee, iced coffee, hot coffee. You know, I like a wide range of drinks. One of those, I love boba. 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If you like boba, you're going to want to hear this next.

0: you lose people's trust when you start to mess with what they're drinking, what they're eating. He's never going to trust her again.
1: So we went to Starbucks and got the boba drink. So Mello's going to be trying his first boba.
2: Come on, Starbucks. 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
1: They're good, huh?
2: Mmm. 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
1: It is kind of crazy that those are frog eggs. I would have never expected that.
0: KCLD. Something isn't mathing right when you're paying more to travel via air and then they're taking more away from you. 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

0: little disturbing when you book a flight and you're like, God, it just seems like the price has gone up quite a bit and we're not getting what we used to get as far as like food, beverages, seat space. But I did find the best airlines for food and drinks, and Delta by far the big winner, including the best in-flight coffee. They do the bucks. I love some Starbucks. And then Air France, if you're going to be going international, they are the favorite for wine. So not only landing at number one for both the heaviest pours, but the best wine selection. So you just want to ease your mid-flight jitters. That would be the flight to go on.
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0: You know what's disturbing? Going down the rabbit hole of what nursery rhymes really mean and how they come to be. If you sing them in like a cute Disney voice, they'll always sound amazing. But if you find out the real reason why they were inspired, it's a bit creepy. This guy brings it up coming up next.
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0: time. Always one of my favorite times because you get to catch up on your kids' day. And then back in the day, I would sing Five Old Goes West somewhere out there. Oh, it is such great memories. My kid doesn't remember a lick of it. But also nursery rhymes, you know, they're all part of childhood, but should they be?
1: Can someone explain to me why so many nursery rhymes hint at something terrible happening? And it hit me while I was singing Rockabye Baby in a nice high-pitched melodic voice. Down will come baby, cradle and all. Like, there's a baby that blew out of a tree and fell to the ground. Now,

One ex that stands out amongst the rest of them, where you're like, you caused me the most problems in my life. Good riddance. If you had to compare them to a brand or a store, like using their slogan or what they stand for, what would it be? We're going to get to yours next.

buddy Jim Gaffigan is at the Ledge in Wade Park Sunday night. You want to go? What a perfect way to wrap up a fun week. We'll have tickets for you at 8:05 Tuesday morning on KCLD.

0: and people accepted, where you had to find a slogan, a brand, a business that you could correlate to one of your exes, and people were like, let's do this.
1: Describe your ex as a brand. Pepsi, because he had a problem with Coke. Microsoft. That is all. Five Below, because he kept cheating with Fives and Below. Hello Kitty, because he says hello to every kitty. Toys R Us, because he's childish and bad.

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1: So even though I'm pretty famous, I will not be doing what these other celebrities are doing, spending 10 grand a month on something that seems pretty weird and a waste of money for something that already exists. 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
2: Remember way back in the day when they said, listen, there's not going to be a shot or a pill to make you skinny. You got to put in the work. Boy, were you wrong. Just like when teachers said, hey, you're not going to have a calculator in your hand all the time, or you're going to have to write in cursive. That's the only thing they'll accept. Liars! But now celebrities are buying this special kind of water that, I can't even pronounce it. You know, I mean, I can't even pronounce some of the cities I live by, but it's super expensive. And like $10,000 a month just to help you stay skinny. Doesn't regular water do that? I seriously don't know how people get talked into this stuff. I mean, I do, but that's a long story.
3: All right, I'll take a filter.
4: I'm not asking you to just buy a filter. I'm asking you to buy into a way of life.
3: I don't even want the filter.
0: Derek Lee, KCLD.

0: to-do list. I am the queen of multitasking, and I wear that crown, and I know that I deserve it because I get a lot done in a very short amount of time, but I do see some people. I'm actually looking at somebody right now that really likes to just chat in the hallway and does not like to do much. But how much time do workers actually spend out there in America faking productivity on the job? 66% of people responded and they admit to faking productivity at work, saying that they actually got more done than they did while they were at work, leaving in turn more for people to do when they get in on that next shift. So be courteous, would you?
1: KCLD.
0: It might be one of their most famous rides at Disney, Space Mountain in Orlando. I've ridden it. It is fine. I'm not a big rides person, but I knew I had to just to say that I did. But I was reading that Disney is planning a massive rebuild of Space Mountain. Change the wait lines. Awesome news. Loading stations are also part of the plan, which is pretty cool. They're going to retract the ride, kind of change every part of it, but still going to have that famous name, Space Mountain. I have a question for you. Are you one of those adults that would go to Disney by yourself? Somebody has an opinion about it. Coming up next.
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0: Talk to almost any law enforcement officer, tow truck driver, firefighter, or snowplow operator, and they'll tell you the same thing. They've had a close call. A vehicle speeding by just a little too close, a distracted driver who wasn't paying attention, a situation that could have ended very differently. When you see flashing lights on the shoulder, remember that people are working just a few feet from the traffic, moving at highway speeds. Slow down, move over when you can, stay alert. It's one of the easiest things we can do to keep our roads safe for our families, our first responders, in our community. I sincerely hope you're never in a collision, but if you are, call us first.
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0: speak for myself. I would never go to Disney as an adult by myself. Like, I have to have a child with. I've taken my son to many things in Orlando, Disney, Animal Kingdom. We've done it all. We had a blast. But I would never go like by myself. I do know that adults that enjoy Disney by themselves get made fun of. And you got to wonder what they're like in other aspects of their life.
1: Oh my gosh. Bibbidi boppity move. I've seen better driving in Mr. Toad's Wild Ride. How you got your license is to infinity and beyond me. Your driving is

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0: to karaoke song. I like it, but I have to have sunglasses on because I don't know if people are like looking right at me. I get nervous, but I do master it. All right, on the way, we have some Blue Cantrell, the anthem to a breakup, and you just want to get the most out of that credit card before you say the real goodbye. I love it. It's going to kick it off next.
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0: this weekend. So oppressively hot. We're going to have some glimpses of it, too, over the next 48 hours. So I was inside a lot. I was enjoying the AC this weekend on TBS, Prince's Purple Rain, the movie. I watched the whole thing from start to finish. I've never done that. I've always picked up little spurts at a time, so that was nice. Little Red Corvette right there, always a classic to have on during this hour. Let's get yours on because we are done at one, so we have room for a couple more. Text me.
1: Yeah.
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if you would like a little more luck in your life, I guess all you need to do is put your clothes in one spot after work. 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

0: You know what's absolute perfection? To sit outside a warmer summer night, you got that cool breeze with a mini blizzard. Am I right? A mini blizzard. It does the trick. 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It's perfect. So to think about the blizzard going away could be a possibility. Dairy Queens are closing at a rapid pace. That means no more blizzards. They've been around since 85.
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0: KCLD. Raise your hand, do it safely if you're one of the many. So don't feel like you are the odd man out. But you and your partner, your love life has gone down the drain. You've gotten comfortable, you've either gotten fluffy, you've had kids, life gets crazy. I have some big mistakes that busy parents are making with their love life. All right, let's see if you check off those boxes and let's get those unchecked next.
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13: Yeah, pretty much every day. 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
12: That's wild. 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
12: Okay, that's legit.
13: Plus benefits and an employee stock ownership plan. So I actually own part of the company now. It's kind of crazy that I'm making a living at something I've always enjoyed.
12: All right. 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
0: 100
1: times a year. I'm so glad I'm not dating in this environment. Yeah. It's got to be brutal.
0: And once again, go ahead.
1: Once again,
0: I actually was probably done.
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0: have that moment where you have time to think about the last time that you and your partner have been together. You know, maybe it's been a minute and you're like, God, this is what happens. You have kids. Everyone has a crazy schedule. There are experts sharing their ways for busy moms and dads to have a healthy love life and stop waiting for the perfect moment because it will never happen. Schedule it. I know that that doesn't sound super sexy, but at least both of you are excited and looking forward to it. Create a connection menu. This is where you can start with cuddling, playing a game, looking through old photos, and then never stop flirting. I love a good butt grab. When I'm doing the dishes, why not? Hey.
1: KCLD.
0: You know what I love to do? Check in with moms and dads every once in a while. Not just like how summer's going, but especially parents of teens. And then if you have multiple teens, I have a 14-year-old right now. We're doing okay. He has pretty good manners. I see it come through every once in a while, the angsty moments. But if you have one of those angry teens at home, you are not alone. You're going to hear somebody else suffering, going through it on the way.
2: 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I got a feeling that today is the day somebody's going to tell us how much is in your cash cube. 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How much is in the cash cube?
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0: in the game of parenting, the game of life, sometimes you're going through moments, you're like, I think I'm alone. I think I'm alone in this. 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You're not alone.
1: Anything you say or breathe, it irritates them. Everything you say, they respond with, okay. You could be like, hey, are you hungry? 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And like anytime you make any noise or anything, you're met with a dramatic sigh. And then if you like go somewhere with them while they're mad, they'll just walk way fast ahead of you to get away from you and just walk off.

0: an afternoon show that's got some big winning for you all afternoon long. You should join in on the fun. Me, Derek Lee, on KCLD. Your first chance right at about 2:30.
1: Okay, yes, my name is Mark. My company is Cold Transports. And I'm trying to figure out how to, you know, what's your pricing on running ads with the station? Who do I talk to far as that?
0: All right, well, you're going to want to call 320-251-1450 and ask for Jackie, and she'll get you someone that is perfect for you and your business. Well, anything on the Derek Lee Show. You know, which is this one, because everyone listens.
1: Yeah, I do.
0: Just call 251-1450, and then they'll hook you up, okay?
1: All right, for sure, my man.
0: Thanks,
1: good
0: dude.
1: To talk to you.
0: Take care.
1: What'd you say the number was again?
0: Derek Lee.
1: I mean, the phone number to call.
0: Oh,
1: me,
0: I'm sorry. 251-1450.
1: Thank you.
0: Yes, sir. Good luck.

buddy Jim Gaffigan is at the Ledge in Wade Park Sunday night. You want to go? What a perfect way to wrap up a fun week. We'll have tickets for you at 8:05 Tuesday morning on KCLD. The

0: about Murphy's when you guess the movie happening about 2:30 with KCLD and me, Derek Lee. What you doing, Brian?
1: Nothing. I'm just driving back from school.
0: Cool. What are you going to school for?
1: I'm going for photography.
0: Photography?
1: Photography.
0: What's that?
1: Like ultrasound. I'm looking at babies, you know?
0: Why is it, what's it called?
1: Phonography.
0: Oh, why isn't it just called ultrasoundology?
1: That sounds way too easy.
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0: How are you today, Jasmine?
1: Good.
0: Did you get all your chores done?
1: Oh, yeah, I'm going to be doing it soon.
0: Why are you like my son and just putting everything off until the last minute? Just get it done now and then you don't have to worry about it. That's free advice, my friend.
1: Okay.
0: Don't okay me.
1: Okay.
0: I just said don't okay me.
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0: Your first chance to win this afternoon going to be Papa Murphy's when you help me guess the movie. A movie that's going to be part of my life actually on Thursday. Something that I got to watch, how I talk to, you know, refs during basketball games. That's your big hint. You're going to tell me the movie and win Papa Murphy's Pizza next with KCLD.
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7: Come on, Jackie, you walk.
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4: Come on, Jack. 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
2: You're gone, what? Jackie Mooney.
5: What? 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
3: What did I say?
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6: Is it Semi-Pro, the movie?
1: Yes, sir. Papa Chris Pizza, all yours. Have you ever yelled at a referee?
6: I don't.
1: No?
6: No.
1: Why?
6: I don't know. I just don't recall.
1: Because you have control of your emotions? Is that what you're trying to say? Are you trying to say I don't?
6: Yeah.

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0: have a cool job because I'm in a room by myself where I don't have to deal with a whole lot of people, usually. 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It's pretty crazy. 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

0: 10 years ago, 33% of adults said doing this was okay. Now, 80% think it's okay. And it's horrible. Calling someone while using the toilet?
1: Ugh.
0: Yeah.
1: Brother, ugh.
0: Exactly.
1: What's that?
0: Don't do that. Now listen, I'm not a saint. I mean, I have done it going number one. But I can't do that doing number two. You know, I'm way too focused.
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0: Powder Ridge, 3 until 9 p.m. They got food trucks, live music, shopping, beer garden. It's free for all, but I got your VIP tickets. It's Ridge Summer Jam. 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
1: Hello?
0: Hi.
1: Am I on the radio?
0: Yeah.
1: Are you serious?
0: Yes. What you want to say?
1: I don't know. Can I request a song?
0: Yeah. Yeah. It just costs $4.95. since it's your first time on the radio, or some brownies.
1: Oh, my God.

If you would like a little more luck in your life, I guess all you need to do is put your clothes in one spot after work. This is supposed to produce some luck. We'll tell you where that spot is and exactly how you can be luckier in life at 7:05 Tuesday morning on KCLD. 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
1: Welcome to the afternoon show. Me, Derek Lee, on KCLD. And the question is yes. Or the answer to the question is yes. I already am a little sweaty. Not because I have a whole bunch of winning for you and it makes me nervous. 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It's because I had to go plug my meter. It wasn't a good sight.
2: And I was walking and cooking at the same time.

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1: It's a worldwide to infinity. You know the roof on fire. We gon' boogie, oogie, oogie, jiggle, wiggle, and dance like the roof on fire. We gon' drink drinks and take shots until we fall out like the roof on fire. Now, baby, get my booty naked, take off all your clothes and light the roof on fire. 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I tell them, baby, baby, baby, baby, baby, baby, baby, baby, baby, baby, I'm a fireball.

0: I'm a fireball.
1: So I've always wanted to be like a magician or like a professional juggler because, you know, they're cool and mysterious and they get the chicks. In fact, I read this article that said, can good juggling get you mobs of chicks? And the answer is yes. The more dangerous, the better. Now, I can't really juggle unless you got those, like, those handkerchiefs that kind of float in the air and you kind of whoo. Can you?
2: No, I wish I could, though. That'd be pretty sweet.
1: Right? And I don't know if it's because of the top hat or what, but women love magicians.
2: Oh, man, I better start practicing then.
1: I've tried since I was little, but, you know, I can't. My hands are too small. It makes things hard to disappear.
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0: and gentlemen, boys and girls, it's time to play the feud. Festival feud. You know where you can win tickets to Ridge Summer Jam at Powder Ridge on the 25th. 3 to 9. It's absolutely free general admission, but we got your VIP tickets all week long. And our first contestant is Miss Carrie. Hello, Carrie. How are you?
1: Good. How are you?
0: I'm doing good. Are you working outside today? Are you outside? Why are you outside if you are?
1: I actually just got done with my daughter's dentist appointment.
0: Okay.
1: So in the car.
0: So air conditioning in both, but then it was a warm car when you got in. It's pretty crazy, right?
1: Yeah.
0: Especially when you wear short shorts like me, the leather burns my upper thigh, and it's not good. It's not. So
1: I couldn't even imagine.
0: All right. So we have the top four answers on the board. We ask people, what's the first thing you do when you get to a festival? What is one of your guesses? Oh, by the way, before you continue, you already start with 1X. So it's like a slow pitch adult softball. You know what I mean? You already start with one strike. So you get one other strike and then one more and then it's done. So let's not get that other one, all right?
1: Okay.
0: Okay. You ready to play?
1: Yeah.
0: I know you are. We ask people, what's the first thing you do when you get to a festival? Give me one of the answers.
1: Go up and get your wristbands or your wristband checked to get in.
0: I'm not going to let that count, okay? You're already in the festival. You're already in the gates.
1: Okay. So get food.
0: Get food. Yes, that was number 3 on the board. All right, still in the game. Only one strike. Give me another one, Miss Carrie.
1: Okay. I'm going to say take pictures.
0: Take pictures. Yes, number 4. All right. So you got 2 left. If you just get that number 1, you win. Okay? So we ask people, what's the first thing you do when you get inside the gates of a festival? Maybe Ridge Summer Jam, Saturday, July 25th. It's a free general admission, 3 until 9. They got food trucks, live music, shopping, beer garden. But you, Carrie, could get VIP tickets, which comes with a whole bunch of swag. So, we asked people, what was the first thing they do when they get in the festival? 1 and 2 left on the board.
1: Go get a beer.
0: Go get a beer. Carrie is going to be doing that July 25th. Yeah!
1: Yay!
0: Good job! 2 VIP tickets. For Ridge Summer Jam happening at Powder Ridge, 3 until 9 on Saturday the 25th. You gotta check out all the details because there's a whole bunch. Carrie, please hang on the line so I can get you information. And remember, if you want VIP tickets to this brand new fun summer event, all you gotta do is hang out because tomorrow at 4:50, I got more for you.

0: And actually, I'm going to do, sorry, different audio. But anyway, so this award show, she's talking about how there's never enough food. You can go with the original. Never enough food.
1: What would you like here?
0: I want just the original one that I had. I am all over the place. It's a Monday. Just kidding. It's a Wednesday. Go ahead.
1: What?
0: Go ahead. Go ahead.
1: This is one of your single most epic meltdowns. Is it because you got caught shopping online before the bit?
0: Maybe.
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0: What are you doing?
1: Well, we just got done playing with the horses.
0: Nice. 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
1: No, they're just wild horses.
0: Wild horses? Where the hell do you live?
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0: So I'm not good with numbers and scared of math, but I love, like, factual things. Like, how long do you think a parent worries about their kid? Like, in hours. Don't forget to carry the one. I'll tell you next with KCLD.
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0: kids and how much you worry about them in a lifetime?
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0: 69,000.
2: 69.
0: Oh. actually, you're a little high. You're at 63,000, almost 64.
1: You are the truth.
0: Thank you. I appreciate that. So how bad is your kid? How many hours are you spending worrying about them? And it never stops, even when they become snotty teenagers.
3: 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Why you boys dragged ass out there?
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0: Oof, the hours probably go up, if you're a sports parent. But, everybody experiences love in a different way. I mean, that's what this song is about.

0: 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Pick up the phone or answer back on text. Yeah, you know why? Because I'm here, and I'll get back to you in some sort of way if you make it interesting. What do you do for a living, man?
1: I work at a RV place.
0: Nice! You get to, like, test them out?
1: Not exactly.
0: Oh. Well, I mean, how am I supposed to believe that, you know, that bathroom slash kitchen fits 12?
1: Exactly.
2: 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Hey.

Jim Gaffigan is at the Ledge in Waite Park Sunday night. You want to go? What a perfect way to wrap up a fun week. 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
2: Sure, what do you want to hear?
1: Baby Bash, Go Fly.
2: Ooh, good one. Yeah, we'll get it on for you.
1: All right, thank you.
2: What's your name?
1: Sarah.
2: Sarah, what are you doing to stay cool?
1: Just got done swimming at the lake. It's the beach.
2: Oh, see, I was with you with the swimming part, but you said lake. You can get chiggers, you know. There's chiggers in lakes.
1: No, this one.
2: Wow, that's what people say, but come on.
1: No, just loving it, though. Gotta love it.
2: Okay, well, let me ask you this. Do you open your eyes underwater?
1: No.
2: Never. I've done it one time in my life, and it was a pool. I'll never do it again, ever.
1: Oh.
2: But people think it's weird when I bring, goggles and a snorkel into the hot tub, so.
1: Yeah,

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1: Oh, that's like my biggest downfall.
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0: It's KCLD, and listen, I know the heat is giving to some people. 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
1: 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Fly Faster!
0: August 1st and 2nd, the North Star Air Show, featuring the F-22 Raptor. And one of the pilots is actually from Minnesota, so you know he's really going to show off in front of his crowd, right? Come win right now! Caller number 10 is Angie. Hello, Angie. How are you?
2: Hello, Jennifer. I'm good. How are you?
0: I'm doing awesome. I have a family four-pack of tickets, general admission for the North Star Air Show, August 1st or 2nd. But remember, everyone listening can text the word JET, J-E-T, to 251-1047, and we're giving away VIP tickets as well, okay?
2: Okay.
0: And that includes you, even if you win. So let's get you to win right now. We are playing... Lightning round. So basically, it's true or false, okay?
2: Okay.
0: All right. True or false on the lightning round of what flies faster? A badminton birdie can fly faster or travels faster than a Formula One car. A badminton birdie can travel faster than a Formula One car. It is the lightning round of what flies faster. What you think?
2: I'm going to say false.
0: You're going to say false?
2: Yeah.
0: It's true. Yeah. A badminton has been traveled at 300 miles an hour, and Formula One can't get up to 300 quite yet. So.
2: Oh, okay.
0: Oh, that's tough. We start out the game 0-1. You got to get these next two right to win. I believe in you. You know why?
2: Why?
0: Because you're smart and beautiful. Because you listen to me, Derek Lee, on KCLD when we're playing...
1: Fly Faster!
0: The lightning round! All right. Angie. What flies faster? A hot air balloon is faster than a blimp. True or false? On what flies faster, the lightning round? A hot air balloon is faster than a blimp.
2: A blimp is faster, so false.
0: So false. Yes, all right. One for one now, or one for two. Got to get this next one, and you win. I can feel it. Gonna have fun with the family at the North Star Air Show, August 1st and 2nd. What flies faster with the lightning round? Basically, true or false? Lightning! Wow, how ironic is that? Travels faster than a jet. True or false?
2: True.
0: True. Of course, yeah! Angie and the family going to the North Star Air Show August 1st and 2nd with KCLD. And more tickets for you, my friend, tomorrow. When are we going to do it? North Star Air Show, let's do it in the 3 o'clock hour.

0: holding me back.
1: Okay, sorry, I was dealing with something very important. Not only do we have the Vibe at 5 for you, kicking off here at 5 o'clock for the drive home, but right after the Vibe at 5, I was just making sure we definitely have them, and we do. 5 seconds of summer tickets at Mystic Lake Amphitheater. A quick clue! Five words is 60 seconds. Now, the reason you heard, well, nothing on your radio, which we call dead air in the business, is because I was dealing with something. Dealing with a phone call, a very important one. I don't know if you know this, but I fell and hit my head, and I believe I feel different. I feel like I got some sort of power.
2: Hey, how you doing?
1: Good, how are you?
2: I was calling for a reading.
1: You're calling for who?
2: A reading.
1: Oh, a reading with Psyche Kim?
2: Yes.
1: Yeah, that happens in the morning with the morning show, Playhouse, Cat and JJ.
2: Oh, wow.
1: All right. I mean, I can try and give you a reading if you want, but you got to do me a favor and rub the phone all over your body. That's how I get a signal of your life. You want to try it or no?
2: Yeah, I try.
1: All right, rub your phone all over your body.
2: All right, give me 1 second, and I'm doing it now.
1: Okay, rub it.
2: Okay.
1: Rub it. Come on. Faster. Harder. I'm not hearing anything. Hello?
2: Yeah, I'm here.
1: Okay.
2: I'm here.
1: All right, I got a feeling, and the feeling is no matter what you're thinking of or what you're calling for, you're screwed. So.
2: Why do you say that?
1: I'm just kidding. I have no idea. So call Psychic Kim and the Playhouse, and they'll get you hooked up, okay?
2: Okay.
1: All right, brother. I love you. Bye.
2: All right.
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0: This is KCLD. If you can do 5 words in 60 seconds, you're going to win 5 seconds of summer tickets at Mystic Lake Amphitheater with Quick Clue. Next Wednesday is the show, so come get the tickets now. Be caller 10.

0: Listen, we have a garbage men, doctors, lawyers, construction workers, police officers, fast food workers, firefighters. Well, basically, anyone who has good taste listens to the afternoon show with me, Derek Lee. Even if you don't have a job. But what do you do?
1: I am a person.
0: You're a what?
1: A person. I work.
0: What does that mean?
1: I don't know. I just work.
0: What are you doing?
1: I do a lot of things.
0: Can I hire you for something?
1: What do you want?

0: Ladies and gentlemen, boys and girls, friends and family of KCLD Afternoons with me, Derek Lee. It's Mikey from Brainerd.
1: I haven't talked to you forever, dude.
0: Yeah, what the hell?
1: What?
0: What's going on?
1: The weather. Okay, hold on.
0: What? You called me?
1: I thought I lost the call.
0: Oh, okay. No, I'm
1: what
0: here.
1: What up, B? The weather is like a mixed bag of nuts. You never know what you're going to get.
0: You've been waiting a long time to get with that joke? Really?
1: No, wait. Hold on. I got one more.
0: Okay.
1: Wasn't there a state of prostitute and a politician? prostitute gives up on you when you don't have any money.
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1: 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Love,
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0: Can I hear The Cure by Olivia Rodrigo?
1: Oh, yes. That's one of my favorite songs of the past 5 years. Which is crazy because there's so many good songs. And I think.

0: beat to it too.
1: Yeah, especially when it gets going, because it starts out kind of slow. You don't know where it's going to end up, and then just explodes.
0: Yeah.
1: Like my anger. What's your name? Where are you calling from?
0: I'm John Ligon, calling from Clay County, Alabama.
1: Thanks for calling Lifeline. Here's Louis Rodrigo.

94.7 KCLD. The lead singer of this band turns 39 years old today. We want to know if you remember... Going back to the summer of 2012, if you know the band's name and the lead singer, we'll send you two prizes. How about that?

0: sings it.
1: Imagine Dragons.
0: Yeah. You are the winner. Do you know the lead singer's name, too?
1: It's on the tip of my tongue. I can't think of it.
0: Dan Reynolds.
1: Yes.
0: He's from Las Vegas. Who's this? Where are you from?
1: I'm Braden from Nebraska.
0: All right. Congratulations, Braden. You are now the winner of a Liveline t-shirt. We're also going to send you a Liveline 2026 and 2027 calendar mouse pad. It's got a calendar of my face, our logo. It's nice, and you'll have it in the next couple weeks.
1: Yep, thank you.
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0: want to hear?
1: Can you play some Miley Cyrus, Party in the USA?
0: All right. We played that almost every single night for the past 5 years.
1: Very nice.
0: Who is this?
1: Daniel.
0: Daniel, where are you calling from?
1: Pekin.
0: Illinois. What's going on today?
1: Not much. Just heading home from work and just going to relax with family.
0: All right. Well, the party starts now. Thanks for calling Lifeline. Doesn't matter what you do as long as you're happy.
1: Yes, sir.

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0: 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Hello, Line. What do you want to hear?
1: What about some Britney Spears?
0: Sure. Maybe Toxic, Give Me More, Baby One More Time. Oops, I Did It Again. Hold It Against Me.
1: Let's do Hold It Against Me.
0: Oh, that's a really good one. Okay, who's this?
1: This is Elijah.
0: Elijah, where are you calling from?
1: Columbus, Ohio.
0: What's going on tonight?
1: Not much. We're watching a fourth flower bloom tonight.
0: Oh, that's very nice. In summertime and the stars in the sky coming in just a few hours.
1: Yeah.
0: All right. Well, here's your song. Thanks for calling Lideline. Back to 2011.
1: Thank you. Yay.

0: the live line. Hi, who's this?
1: Cletus,
0: what do you want to hear?
1: I want to hear anything by Taylor Swift.
0: Anything by Taylor Swift. Well, luckily she's got so many. How about, let's see here, Blank Space, is that good?
1: Yeah.
0: Okay, cool. We had somebody text that in a little bit ago. Where are you calling from?
1: I'm calling from, I'm on my way to Florida.
0: Oh, cool. What city?
1: I don't know. We're going to the beach.
0: Is that where you live, too?
1: No, I live in Alabama.
0: All right. Well, here's your song, and thanks for calling Lideline. Let's go back to 2014.
1: Okay.
0: When Cletus was just a fetus.
1: What?
0: Bye-bye.
1: Bye.

0: it's so good to be here on a Monday. There's so much new music, new stories, and things happening in the world we want to tell you about. Of course, your life is what matters most. We can't do without those shout-outs, dedications, and requests. Congratulations again to Melissa Franks of Cullowhee, North Carolina, who on Friday night we finally gave away that trip to go see Harry Styles in New York City, Madison Square Garden, September 19th. She's got a free hotel room for two people. Yes, so they must be over 18, I hope. And they're also going to give her a nice round-trip airfare on Spirit Airlines. Actually, no, I don't think that's going to work out. Anyways, if you want to get on the air tonight, just call or text 85 Live Line and we'll put you on everywhere. It's so simple.
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97 KCLD. These guys have quite a few shows all over the country. Next couple months, Dexter and the Moon Rocks. They come from Texas. This has been number one on Shazam for months. Top 15 requests right now. Freaking out.

0: WCLD. Hello, Lifeline. What do you want to hear?
1: Can you hear Grenade by Bruno Mars?
0: Yes, you can. Who's this?
1: This is Phoenix.
0: Phoenix,
1: calling from Tallahassee, Florida.
0: Ah, what are you doing tonight, Phoenix?
1: Nothing much. Probably just gonna get ready for bed and just chill out.
0: Are you excited for bed, or do you wish you could stay up a little longer?
1: I wish I could stay up until like 6 a.m.
0: 6 a.m. I promise that's not very fun. What would you do with all that time?
1: Probably just play games or call friends.
0: So what'd you do all day? Why couldn't you do that?
1: I really just went shopping and stuff, so I'm kind of tired. At the same time, I want to stay up all night.
0: Oh, so you're choosing to go to bed.
1: Yes.
0: Gotcha. I thought maybe your parents set a bedtime, and I'm like, this is really early. All right.
1: Yeah.
0: Well, here's your song. Thanks for calling Lifeline.
1: Thank you.
0: Bye.